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3: Buonasera, signorina, buonasera. 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Though it's hard for us to

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2: Elon Musk is officially the world's first trillionaire. The founder of SpaceX has listed his company on the US stock exchange and shares have traded higher than expected. Chief Operating Officer Gwynne Shotwell says it's an incredible achievement.
3: Today we make history again. Elon founded this company in 2002 to build rockets and spaceships that will take humans to Mars, the moon, and even beyond. Everyone said we could never get to orbit.
2: Iran says a deal to end fighting with the US has never been closer. Pakistan's prime minister, who's brokered the agreement, says the two sides have agreed a text and they're working on the next steps. Four Palestinian action activists have been jailed for causing more than £1 million worth of damage to an Israeli defense firm's factory in the UK. The group used an old prison van to crash into the Elbit Systems site near Bristol in 2024. They've been sent to between 4 and 8 years. Mr. Justice Johnson says it was a brutal crime.
4: You knew you were not entitled to be there. You used extreme force and aggression to break in, deliberately using a large vehicle as an instrument of destruction, driving the van through 2 security fences and through the shutter of the loading bay.
2: A mother who murdered her 7-week-old daughter is beginning a life sentence. Sarah Ngaba from Telford killed her daughter Eliza in a fit of rage. She'll serve at least 12 years. Detective Chief Inspector Lee Holhouse is from West Mercia Police.
5: This is an utterly heartbreaking case in which a young child suffered unimaginable and life-altering injuries at the hands of the very person who should have been her greatest protector.
2: Keir Starmer says he has a duty to stay on as PM. He's been justifying his defence spending decisions after 2 of his ministers quit over the plans. And the King has led tributes to David Hockney. The artist has died at the age of 88 and King Charles has called him one of life's true originals. That's the latest from Radio News Hub. I'm David Hall.
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2: Remaining windy and cool in the north throughout the morning with a mixture of showers and a few bright periods. It's drier, sunnier and warmer in the south though. A high of 22 degrees Celsius.
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2: Elon Musk has become the world's first trillionaire. Shares in his SpaceX company have soared as it debuted on the US stock exchange, and the tech boss is clearly delighted.
3: It is certainly hard to believe a little company that started in a warehouse in El Segundo is going public with the largest IPO ever. If people had told me this was going to happen, I was like, man, you must be smoking some really good crack.
2: The United States and Iran appear to be close to agreeing a deal on extending the ceasefire in the Middle East. The Prime Minister of Pakistan, who's been mediating negotiations, says the final text of a proposal has now been reached. A British man's been jailed for encouraging a 21-year-old American to take his own life with a shotgun during a video call. Dylan Phelan's been sentenced to 6 years following the suicide of Travis Dyer in Louisiana. Mr. Justice Cotter issued this warning.
4: You and all others who use the internet to discuss suicide and self-harm should realise that what you do online is not beyond the reach of the law.
2: Former Arsenal midfielder Thomas Partey's been denied entry to Canada ahead of Ghana's World Cup opener. He will miss his country's game after Canadian authorities refused his visa application. The 32-year-old is awaiting trial on 7 charges of rape and 1 count of sexual assault. The King has paid tribute to David Hockney, who's died at the age of 88. He said the artist was one of life's true originals. And rugby league legend Kevin Sinfield, actress Dame Helen Mirren, and 6 of the Euro winning Lionesses all lead the King's birthday honours. Sinfield becomes Sir Kevin, having raised more than £10 million for those living with motor neurone disease in honour of his former Leeds Rhino teammate Rob Burrow. Actress Dame Helen Mirren has been made a Companion of Honour for services to drama. In football, Chloe Kelly, who scored the winning penalty in last summer's nail-biting Euros final, is one of the players to be made an MBE. That's the latest from Radio News Hub. I'm David Hall.
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2: Remaining windy and cool in the north throughout the morning with a mixture of showers and a few bright periods. It's drier, sunnier and warmer in the south though. A high of 22 degrees Celsius.
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2: Elon Musk is officially the world's first trillionaire. The founder of SpaceX has listed his company on the US stock exchange and shares have traded higher than expected. Chief Operating Officer Gwynne Shotwell says it's an incredible achievement.
3: Today we make history again. Elon founded this company in 2002 to build rockets and spaceships that will take humans to Mars, the moon, and even beyond. Everyone said we could never get to orbit.
2: Iran says a deal to end fighting with the US has never been closer. Pakistan's prime minister, who's brokered the agreement, says the two sides have agreed a text and they're working on the next steps. Four Palestinian action activists have been jailed for causing more than £1 million worth of damage to an Israeli defense firm's factory in the UK. The group used an old prison van to crash into the Elbit Systems site near Bristol in 2024. They've been sentenced to between 4 and 8 years. Mr. Justice Johnson says it was a brutal crime.
4: You knew you were not entitled to be there. You used extreme force and aggression to break in, deliberately using a large vehicle as an instrument of destruction, driving the van through two security fences and through the shutter of the loading bay.
2: A mother who murdered her 7-week-old daughter is beginning a life sentence. Sarah Ngaba from Telford killed her daughter Eliza in a fit of rage. She'll serve at least 12 years. Detective Chief Inspector Lee Holhouse is from West Mercia Police.
5: This is an utterly heartbreaking case in which a young child suffered unimaginable and life-altering injuries at the hands of the very person who should have been her greatest protector.
2: Keir Starmer says he has a duty to stay on as PM. He's been justifying his defence spending decisions after two of his ministers quit over the plans. And the King has led tributes to David Hockney. The artist has died at the age of 88 and King Charles has called him one of life's true originals. That's the latest from Radio News Hub. I'm David Hall.
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2: Remaining windy and cool in the north throughout the morning with a mixture of showers and a few bright periods. It's drier, sunnier and warmer in the south though. A high of 22 degrees Celsius.

0: 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Venues include Burley House and Hatfield House, and expect a Spitfire display, a Red Devils parachute jump, cavalry display, the 1812 Overture with live cannons and fireworks, plus favourites including Rue Britannia and Jerusalem. 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
2: Elon Musk has become the world's first trillionaire. Shares in his SpaceX company have soared as it debuted on the US stock exchange, and the tech boss is clearly delighted.
3: It is certainly hard to believe a little company that started in a warehouse in El Segundo is going public with the largest IPO ever. If people had told me this was going to happen, I was like, man, you must be smoking some really good crack.
2: The United States and Iran appear to be close to agreeing a deal on extending the ceasefire in the Middle East. The Prime Minister of Pakistan, who's been mediating negotiations, says the final text of a proposal has now been reached. A British man's been jailed for encouraging a 21-year-old American to take his own life with a shotgun during a video call. Dylan Phelan's been sentenced to 6 years following the suicide of Travis Dyer in Louisiana. Mr. Justice Cotter issued this warning.
4: You and all others who use the internet to discuss suicide and self-harm should realise that what you do online is not beyond the reach of the law.
2: Former Arsenal midfielder Thomas Partey's been denied entry to Canada ahead of Ghana's World Cup opener. He will miss his country's game after Canadian authorities refused his visa application. The 32-year-old is awaiting trial on 7 charges of rape and 1 count of sexual assault. The King has paid tribute to David Hockney, who's died at the age of 88. He said the artist was one of life's true originals. And rugby league legend Kevin Sinfield, actress Dame Helen Mirren, and 6 of the Euro winning Lionesses all lead the King's birthday honours. Sinfield becomes Sir Kevin, having raised more than £10 million for those living with motor neurone disease in honour of his former Leeds Rhino teammate Rob Burrow. Actress Dame Helen Mirren has been made a Companion of Honour for services to drama. In football, Chloe Kelly, who scored the winning penalty in last summer's nail-biting Euros final, is one of the players to be made an MBE. That's the latest from Radio News Hub. I'm David Hall.
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2: Remaining windy and cool in the north throughout the morning with a mixture of showers and a few bright periods. It's drier, sunnier and warmer in the south though. A high of 22 degrees Celsius.

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2: Elon Musk has become the world's first trillionaire. Shares in his SpaceX company have soared as it debuted on the US stock exchange, and the tech boss is clearly delighted.
3: It is certainly hard to believe a little company that started in a warehouse in El Segundo is going public with the largest IPO ever. If people had told me this was going to happen, I was like, man, you must be smoking some really good crack.
2: The United States and Iran appear to be close to agreeing a deal on extending the ceasefire in the Middle East. The Prime Minister of Pakistan, who's been mediating negotiations, says the final text of a proposal has now been reached. A British man's been jailed for encouraging a 21-year-old American to take his own life with a shotgun during a video call. Dylan Phelan's been sentenced to 6 years following the suicide of Travis Dyer in Louisiana. Mr. Justice Cotter issued this warning.
4: You and all others who use the internet to discuss suicide and self-harm should realise that what you do online is not beyond the reach of the law.
2: Former Arsenal midfielder Thomas Partey's been denied entry to Canada ahead of Ghana's World Cup opener. He will miss his country's game after Canadian authorities refused his visa application. The 32-year-old is awaiting trial on 7 charges of rape and 1 count of sexual assault. The King has paid tribute to David Hockney, who's died at the age of 88. He said the artist was one of life's true originals. And rugby league legend Kevin Sinfield, actress Dame Helen Mirren, and 6 of the Euro winning Lionesses all lead the King's birthday honours. Sinfield becomes Sir Kevin, having raised more than £10 million for those living with motor neurone disease in honour of his former Leeds Rhino teammate Rob Burrow. Actress Dame Helen Mirren has been made a Companion of Honour for services to drama. In football, Chloe Kelly, who scored the winning penalty in last summer's nail-biting Euros final, is one of the players to be made an MBE. That's the latest from Radio News Hub. I'm David Hall.
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7: Breezy in the north with sunny spells and showers for Northern Ireland, Scotland and Northern England. Dry and bright in southern areas, highs of 22 degrees Celsius.
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The village people can't stop the music. It's 6:30 past six here on Ouse Valley Radio, 104 FM, the sound of Huntingdonshire. And welcome along to Saturday morning, June the 13th. Back to the 70s then. All sorts of great music from that fabulous decade with me, Pete Singleton. All the way through till 8 o'clock. Here's the Stones. Don't stop.

Stones, Don't Stop. 10:30 past six. You're with Ouse Valley Radio on this Saturday morning. I'm Pete Singleton, through till seven, back to the 70s. Don't forget, our two, we've got our TV theme from that wonderful decade, from the 1970s. I wonder which one it will be today, but you'll have to stay around to find out. In the meantime, here's Kid Creole and the Coconuts. I'm a Wonderful Thing.

0: That's It's Only Love. Can't believe Elvis was only 42 when he left us. It seems impossible now. Back in 1977. Good grief. Yeah. Anyway, that was Elvis. And coming up, we've got the Carpenters, the 3 Degrees, and more.
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Well, that was the epitome of 1970s, I think. The Carpenters there, Karen and Richard Carpenter with it. Only yesterday, you're listening to Ooze Valley Radio on this Saturday morning, and I'm Pete Singleton with you through till 7 o'clock on Back to the 70s. Now, the 3 Degrees, well, the original members were Fayette Pinckney, Shirley Porter and Linda Turner. They became very, very popular and are reported to be the King's favourite girl band. He could certainly do worse than the 3 Degrees. Sheila Ferguson kind of took up residence in the UK, and this hit from 1974 was probably one of their most famous. Take good care of yourself. Ooze Valley Radio, the sound of Huntington.

Cruise Planet Radio on this Saturday morning. Wizard and See My Baby Jive. Well, and before that, you heard that the 3 degrees and take good care of yourself. It's coming up to 28 minutes to 7 now here on Ooze Valley Radio. And this is David Bowie that I have lined up, born in 1947. Can't believe it's 10 years since he died. But yes, English singer-songwriter and actor, and one of the most influential musicians, surely, of the 20th century. The chameleon of rock. His record sales were estimated at over 100 million worldwide, making him one of the best-selling musicians of all time. Here is Stone.

20 minutes to 7 here on Ooze Valley Radio. Back to the 70s with me, Pete Singleton, playing all the music from the 1970s where we wore platform soles and kipper ties and flared trousers. And what did the women wear? Oh, maxi skirts, midi skirts. They certainly weren't mini skirts anyway. Anyway, CCS. Now, I've just found out that CCS is an abbreviation of Collective Consciousness Society. Now, I never knew that. One for the pub quiz, I suppose. Led by blues guitarist Alexis Corner, a British musical group formed in 1970. Here is their hit, Tap Turns on the Water. A little bit rude, this, I think.

McCoy and The Shuffle. 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Just a couple of clicks and there we will be. OK, Al Green now, born in 1946. Now, here's a hit from 1971. This is Tired of Being Alone. I'm so

Liza Kay is the theme from Shaft. Back to the 70s here on Ooze Valley Radio with me, Pete Singleton. I'm with you through till 8 o'clock until Claire Slade takes over with the weekend edition of Breakfast. So do hang around for that. Coming up in hour two, we have our TV theme from the 1970s, which I'm sure you will know when you hear it almost instantly. And also, we will have music from Marvin Gaye and Leo Sayer and Yes, as well as Stevie Wonder. So lots to listen to coming up in hour two. We've been commercial free for the first hour, which means we can play you more music. All right, the news then at 7 o'clock with Grace McIntosh taking us there. It's Queen and We Will Rock You. Buddy.

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2: Rugby league legends Sir Kevin Sinfield and Gruffalo author Dame Julia Donaldson are among the big names recognised in the King's Birthday Honours. Sinfield has been knighted for his work supporting people with motor neurone disease, raising more than £10 million for charity. Elsewhere, Chloe Kelly, Alicia Russo and several other Lioness teammates have received MBEs. Nearly 1,200 people across the UK feature in this year's honours list. The King's official birthday will be marked today with the Trooping of the Colour in central London. Thousands of spectators are expected to line the Mall and Whitehall. The King, Queen and Princess of Wales are set to take part in the traditional carriage procession. This week is National Carers Week.
3: It's not the kind of job that you can leave at the doorstep, walk away from it, go home and forget about it. Care workers still worry and think about people they support when they go home. During COVID, we had a lot of them moving into settings, you know, making a lot of sacrifices to support people. Great, but it also can be quite challenging.
2: That's Carolina Gerlich, the chief executive of the Care Workers Charity. They're calling for national recognition of unpaid and paid carers. Now, all eyes are on Scotland as they prepare to take on Haiti in their first World Cup match, and a man has walked over 3,000 miles to make the game. Team Scotland supporter Craig Ferguson set off from Los Angeles in February and has made it to Boston and raised more than £1 million for charity. Hazel McCraith is a spokesperson for SAMH, one of Scotland's leading mental health charities.
4: And he's done it with such heart, and I think that's the thing. It's his heart, honesty, determination. This challenge has captured people's imagination because it speaks to something universal.
2: And it was a strong start for the World Cup hosts. Canada came from behind to draw their opening game against Bosnia and Herzegovina, and the US opened their first tournament at home in 32 years with a dominant 4-1 victory against Paraguay. From Radio News Hub, I'm Grace McIntosh.
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2: Breezy in the north with sunny spells and showers for Northern Ireland, Scotland and Northern England. Dry and bright in southern areas, highs of 22 degrees Celsius.
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Marvin Gaye, What's Going On? 7:06, Ouse Valley Radio, the sound of Huntingdonshire, online, smart speakers and our mobile app. Pete Singleton with you, right the way through till 8 o'clock, playing nothing but the best 70s music. Now, Leo Sayer, born in 1948, English singer-songwriter, and has been active since the early 1970s. I think he was the one who famously climbed over the wall of the Celebrity House because he couldn't stand it any longer, which was probably a good thing anyway. Here he is, Thunder in My Heart.

Stevie Wonder, Sunshine of My Life. You are the sunshine of my life. And before that, Yes, with Wondrous Stories. 7:17 here on Ouse Valley Radio, and lots coming up on the show. Shortly, we'll have our TV theme from that fabulous decade of the 1970s and see if you can recognise. In the meantime, here's Lily and the family cooking. You can too.

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No Way Can I Get My Voice That Low. That's Barry White, of course. What Am I Gonna Do With You? Ouse Valley Radio, 104 FM, the sound of Hunted and Shear. I'm Pete Singleton with you through till 8 o'clock with Back to the 70s. Here's Carly Simon now, You're So Vain.

Time now on the show for our TV theme from the 1970s. Well, this is a secret agent action TV series produced in 1976 and 1977 and a sequel to the 1960s series The Avengers. This was called The New Avengers. And, of course, it starred Patrick McNee once again as John Steed and also Mike Gambit, who was Gareth Hunt, a top agent, crack marksman and trained martial artist. And Purdy, played by Joanna Lumley. My sister's cat's called Purdy. Yeah, absolutely. Anyway, the theme music was composed and written by Laurie Johnson. And here it is.

Yes, the new Avengers, they're composed by Laurie Johnson. And if Debbie and Jerry are listening, well, I do hope everything's going okay for you. And I hope Purdy's okay as well. It's time now, what is it? It's now 27 minutes to 8 here on Ouse Valley Radio, the sound of Huntingdonshire, 104 FM online, smart speakers, and of course on our mobile app, which you can download from your app store.

21 and a half minutes to 8 here on Ooze Valley Radio. Donny Elbert there, and Where Did Our Love Go? And before that, you heard Cher with Gypsies, Tramps and Thieves. And this is Cat Stevens, born Stephen Dimitri Giorgio in 1948, known by stage names Cat Stephen or Yusuf Cat Stevens, British songwriter and musician, and he sold more than 100 million records worldwide and more than 2 billion streams, which is the thing, of course, these days. His career has explored folk rock, pop, and later in his career, Islamic music. Here he is, anyway, with Wild World.

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The Cars and My Best Friend's Girl. Blues Valley Radio, the sound of Huntingdonshire, coming up to, 13 minutes to 8. And this is Back to the 70s with me, Pete Singleton. Now, you remember the days when you used to write into radio stations, you used to put it on a postcard? You never, ever, ever even... Well, we didn't even consider what an email could possibly be, or a text, or a WhatsApp, or a messenger message. It was just always on a postcard, please. Second-class stamp, I don't know, threepence, fourpence, maybe, threepence, fourpence in new money. And but now you can just email. Email me, pete.singleton@oozevalleyradio.com, if you wish a song to be played for you on next week's show. And, of course, you'll get the infamous mention that everybody always says, and I have to say it as well. This town ain't big enough for the both of us.

Sparks, of course, and This Town Ain't Big Enough for the Both of Us. And strange couple, weren't they? And on the, particularly the drummer who used to give that strange look to camera on Top of the Pops. I remember it well. Okay, ABBA now. Now, we all know who ABBA is. This song is Angel Eyes, song by ABBA, of course, and composed by Benny and Bjorn, with Agneta and Annie Fried sharing the lead vocals. It was recorded for their sixth studio album, Voulez-Vous, in 1979, and released on 6th of July of that year as a double A-side with Voulez-Vous in the UK. In North America, it was released as an individual single by Atlantic Records. The track was a success for the group, peaking at number 3 on the UK singles chart and featured on the compilation More ABBA Gold, ABBA Gold, More, and ABBA Gold, and ABBA and ABBA's greatest hits and everything else, of course. And we can't stop listening to them.

But listening to ABBA forever and ever. If you ever get a chance to go down and see their show in London, my goodness, you need to go because it's absolutely superb, believe me. Okay, that's it from me for another week. I'll be back with you tomorrow night for Smooth Jazz at 8 o'clock in the evening. Hope you can join me for that. But otherwise, I'll be back with you on Thursday Drive and back here at 6 a.m. next Saturday, a week from today. Coming up at 8 o'clock, it's 11 o'clock, it's Paul Chapman with Mornings on Ouse Valley and After the News. And the weather at 8 o'clock, read by Grace McIntosh. It will be Claire Slade with the weekend edition of Breakfast. From me, Pete Singleton, take care, take off those platform soles and rest your feet. Here's Heatwave and Boogie Nights.

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1: 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And here's Nikki, driving off for a morning coffee. 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
5: Rugby league legend Sir Kevin Sinfield and Gruffalo author Dame Julia Donaldson are among the big names recognised in the King's Birthday Honours. Ben Monse can tell us more.
6: Sinfield has been knighted for his work supporting people with motor neuron disease, raising more than £10 million for charity, inspired by his late friend and former teammate Rob Burrow. Elsewhere, children's author Julia Donaldson receives a Damehood for services to literature, while Dame Helen Mirren has been made a Companion of Honour. Six of England's Euro-winning lionesses, including Chloe Kelly and Alicia Russo, also receive MBEs.
5: Elsewhere, the King's official birthday will be marked today with the Trooping the Colour in central London. Thousands of spectators are expected to line the Mall and Whitehall. The King, Queen and Princess of Wales are set to take part in the traditional carriage procession. Now, if you think you're the most dedicated football fan, I'd think again. One man has walked over 3,000 miles to see Scotland take on Haiti in their World Cup opening match. Craig Ferguson set off from LA back in February and has raised more than £1 million for SAMH, one of Scotland's leading mental health charities. Hazel McElraith is their spokesperson.
7: People don't have to do this for us or for any charity. And I always, I'm amazed by what people do for charities. And when the world is so volatile at the moment and people are still doing good things, I think it's really important to celebrate them. And so, that's it.
5: The NHS is warning of a triple whammy of pressure next week as resident doctors in England prepare for a four-day strike that coincides with a heatwave and England's World Cup match. The British Medical Association walkout begins on Monday and runs through to Friday morning. And if your garden's looking particularly lush this month, you're not alone. The Royal Horticultural Society says June's mix of regular rain and long daylight hours has been a huge help for plants. That's the latest from Radio News Hub. I'm Grace McIntosh.
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5: Breezy in the north with sunny spells and showers for Northern Ireland, Scotland and Northern England. Dry and bright in southern areas, highs of 22 degrees Celsius.

Doja Cat, Say So here on Ooze Valley Radio. Thanks so much, Pete. He'll be back again next week and throughout the week as well. But for now, it's me, Claire Slade, with you for the next 3 hours here on Ooze Valley Radio. It's the day of the Huntingdon Riverside Gala. It's a family fun day. We've got loads more to tell you about and loads of great music here as well.

I don't know what it is about today, but there is so much to tell you about. It is the 13th of June, and it just seems to be that there's tons and tons of things going on in the area, which is fantastic. But it's sad for some of the events that I know that like schools and play groups have been trying to get off the ground. But because everyone's busy doing the other stuff, they haven't been able to do it this weekend. So keep that in mind for next year, because this seems to be just absolutely rampacked. So if you would like to get in touch, I would love to know what you're up to as well. I've got 3 hours. I might be able to fit it all into 3 hours just to tell people what's going on in the area. So how you can get in touch is you can just drop me an email. If there's an event that's going on, just send it to studio@oozevalleyradio.com and I'll be able to see that, but also the other presenters as well for the rest of the day. You can give me a call here on the studio, 01480 2 7 7. That's the number. You can tell that my sheet of paper's gone. 727 104. I'm going to check that. I've moved it and then I don't know what I've done with it. Anyway, you can call me in the studio. I'll get those details for you. And you can also message on Facebook as well. So you can find Ooze Valley Radio on there. If you haven't given us a like yet, then you can do that and follow the page, because you'll get all sorts of updates as well. So please do get in touch. As I say, I'm here 3 hours and I've got so much to tell you about. I've got Tony Obie's first play of the single of the week coming up as well. Just tons and tons of things. Good luck to everybody going to Park Run this morning as well. I hope you get a PB.

Bruno Mars, I Just Might, and I just might remember the phone number. I did get it right, 01480-727-104. I've only been saying it for 6 months. You think that I would have got it by now. So did you go to the Pantaloons last night in the Commemoration Hall? Whenever they return, if you've missed them, then they will come back again another day. But do not miss them next time, because I tell you what, it doesn't matter what age you are, when you go see a Pantaloon show, you will absolutely love it and you will really crack up laughing and be entertained and all sorts of things. It's wonderful. So where are you going today, though? That's the most important thing. It's a gorgeous, gorgeous day. The weather's going to just be lovely. Yes, the clouds are coming over now, but the temperatures are going to stay high today. Are you going to the Huntingdon Riverside Gala? Starts at 11 o'clock today. Totally free. There's loads of things going on. I mean, there's pony rides. There's live wrestling. There's a fire engine. There's dinosaurs. There's a dog show. There's fun fair. There's a petting farm. There's all sorts of things going on. Charity stalls. I think there's something going on about a plane going over at some point as well. So if you're heading to that, or if you're one of the organisers, give us a shout. We'll be very, very happy to share that for you. So every week, Tony Obi chooses a single of the week. This is the one from last week, before I tell you which one. And I get the first play. Woohoo! I get the first play of it. I will tell you what that is after this one. So last week he went for I Knew It, I Knew You by Taylor Swift.

0: Taylor Swift. So that was this the outgoing single of the week. Goodbye, Taylor. But that will then be obviously added to our catalogue. Oh yes, the words they don't come as well these days. Apologies, but that's Taylor Swift. I knew it. I knew you. So this is the very first play of this week's single of the week by Tony Obi. This is Yasmin Lacey. The song is called Sweetest Season. She's going to be performing at a few different things this summer, including the We Out Here Festival and loads of other events as well going on for the rest of the year. So see what you think of this. This is Yasmin Lacey.
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0: Hold On My Heart, Genesis. If you are going to the Great Fen Eco Tour this morning, well, in about half an hour, and you've already booked in up in Ramsey Heights Nature Reserve, have a lovely, lovely day. But do follow their page, go onto their website, because I'm sure that they'll be doing another one. It sounds like such a great day. It's a whole tour. It's all sorts of things that are going on there, and it just sounds wonderful. We've still got loads of things to tell you about.
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It's 8:33 here on Ouse Valley Radio. This is Claire Slade with you, and I would just love to say hello to my little baby brother. He's just messaged me to say that he's listening. It would have been our mum's birthday today. I know, but yeah, happy birthday, mum. I hope that you are having a lovely time dancing around with Freddie Mercury. I don't know, doing some crazy things. So this is a song for James that I'm glad to know that you're listening.

0: There you go, James. There's a song just for you and just for Mum. So happy birthday, Mum, wherever you are, floating around in the universe. Do you know what? People are just lovely, just lovely. So Paul has turned up again and he's going to make me a cup of tea, a fellow presenter here on Ouse Valley Radio. He knows it's going to be my last show for a little while because work is just getting in the way. Like, we're all volunteers here at Ouse Valley Radio. You might not know that, but, you know, we just try and squeeze it in around our own lives. And suddenly I've just got a work weekend, so I won't be able to do this, but I will be back after the summer. It's just going to be very, very hectic. I tend to do things like public living rooms and local events, but all over in Cambridge, so it's very, very busy. So I'm sorry this is going to be my last one. But Paul came in, he said, do you know what? I'm just going to come and make you a cup of tea. And he's brought me a special biscuit from the cupboard as well. How nice is that? Aren't people just lovely? So thank you. If you do want to get in touch, studio@oosevalleyradio.com. I've got special guests coming in later on today in the show as well. I've got Grace Chapman coming in about an hour's time from Particle Community Group down in Sydney. She's going to be talking about their summer sessions. I've got a very special, another James, who's going to be coming into the studio and hopefully reading out one of the events as well, live on air, first time in the studio, and hopefully someone else as well. So it's going to be all go here in the studio, but it's always, always lovely to hear from you as well. So let me know what you're up to. If you want me to try and squeeze in a song, I'm sure I'll be forgiven. If you want to hear a specific song for today, and just let me know what's going on in and around the area. Looking for some sports news now.
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2: It was a strong start for the World Cup hosts. Canada came from behind to draw their opening game against Bosnia and Herzegovina, and the US opened their first tournament at home in 32 years with a dominant 4-1 victory against Paraguay. Meanwhile, Scotland kick off their World Cup campaign tonight as they take on Haiti in Boston. They haven't been at the tournament for 28 years. Midfielder Kenny McLean says they're ready for action.
3: There's a lot of expectation. We put a lot of expectation on ourselves going into every game, and we'll look to go there and win the game, and that's what we'll always do, and we feel we've got the squad, we've got the players that we can do that with.
2: The so-called Beauty versus the Beast boxing bout takes place in Manchester later. Eddie Hall, who was Britain's strongest man, is in the ring with reality TV star Tommy Fury. Hall says it should be a good fight.
4: Yeah, I'm feeling good. This is the lightest I've been for quite a long time. Fitness is probably the best it's been for the last 5 years. Everything's feeling on point.
2: And in tennis, both Emma Raducanu and Katie Bolter have reached the quarterfinals at Queen's.
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0: Ed Sheeran, Celestial. Before that was Sabrina Carpenter, Please, Please, Please. So one of the things today is in Houghton. It's not Houghton, it's Houghton. And how you remember that is Houghton. That's what I was told anyway, from someone who lives in Houghton. So there's an annual parish showcase today. It starts at 10:30 until 12:30. St Mary's Church in Houghton. The postcode is PE282A, A-Y. So they're very excited to announce their showcase. It's last year the event brought together 11 groups and organisations from the parish to celebrate and share all the amazing work that they do. So this year their theme is celebrating our volunteers. It really is like 2026 seems to be the year of the volunteer, doesn't it? A chance to recognise those people who go above and beyond for the community, whether it's helping out those in need, looking after nature and our environment, helping to organise events, or just being there to help whenever it's needed. So there'll be activities for the kids, there'll be teas, coffees and cake, the most important part. And it's an event not to be missed, especially if you're in that area, you want to get to know people, you want to see what's going on in your area, then definitely head down. You'll get a very, very warm welcome at St Mary's Church Hall in Houghton.
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feelings. All of the feelings. And I was, I don't know, is it Chiesa? Chiesa? I don't know. So today in Huntingdon, if you're heading this way, it's the usual market that's gone in the market square. Yes, it all has been moved off the high street. So if you head to Huntingdon, you're going, oh, where's the market? It's where it rightly should be, in the market square. It's lovely. So all the stalls are down there, but also it's the Huntingdon Riverside Gala today. It's a family fun day, loads and loads of stuff. That starts at 11 and it will go on until 5. There's so many things going on. And please do get in touch if you have an event that's going on today as well. One more thing I want to tell you about was the Buckton Open Gardens is also on. If that's what you fancy, a nice little calm venture around the gardens in the historic village of Buckton. There will be 7 gardens, so not too many. You can get around all of them, have a little nose. They're new to the event this year. Oh no, so there's 7 gardens that are new. Sorry, my bad. So there's quite a few. There's a family fun day at St Mary's Church there as well, so that's free entry if you are heading to Buckton. There'll be refreshments, the most important thing, homemade cakes, there's lunches, cream teas. So all of the proceeds will go towards the upkeep of St Mary's Church and the Huntingdonshire Society for the Blind. There'll be plant sales. So the cost is £6 for adults and accompanied under 12s. I would presume that all of the 12-year-olds that are going to this will be accompanied and looking very surly. Maybe, I don't know. So on the day, just go to St Mary's Church and you'll be able to get your tickets from there and a little map and layout of everything that's going on. How lovely.

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3: Rugby league legend Sir Kevin Sinfield is among the headline names in the King's Birthday Honours. Ben Monse has more.
4: The former England captain has been knighted for his fundraising. So far, he's raised more than £10 million for motor neuron disease charities in memory of his former Leeds Rhinos teammate Rob Burrow. Dame Helen Mirren becomes a Companion of Honour for services to drama, while six of England's Euro-winning lionesses, including Chloe Kelly and Alicia Russo, receive MBEs. Nearly 1,200 people across the UK feature in this year's honours list.
3: Thousands are expected to gather in the capital later for the King's official birthday celebration, Trooping the Collar. It's one of the biggest events in the royal calendar and involves a military parade and royal procession. The King and Queen will be joined by senior royals, including the Princess of Wales. All eyes are on Scotland as they prepare to take on Haiti in Boston. One man has walked over 3,000 miles to get to the game and raised more than £1 million for charity in the process. Team Scotland supporter Craig Ferguson set off from LA more than 100 days ago. He's raising money for Sam H, one of Scotland's leading mental health charities. Hazel McElraith is their spokesperson.
5: He's done it with such heart, and I think that's the thing. It's his heart, honesty, determination. This challenge has captured people's imagination because it speaks to something universal.
3: Elsewhere, Scotland's football will get a boost ahead of the country's first World Cup game. The First Minister has announced more than £750,000 in football funding. John Swinney, who's in Boston to cheer on the team, says the fund will help inspire young players through community programmes. And from grassroots to glitz and glamour, it was a very Hollywood start to the World Cup in Los Angeles. Sir David and Lady Victoria Beckham were among a host of celebrity faces there to witness the United States 4-1 victory against Paraguay. Actors Tom Cruise, Leonardo DiCaprio and Jamie Foxx were also seen in the stands. That's the latest from Radio News Hub. I'm Grace McIntosh.
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3: Breezy in the north with sunny spells and showers for Northern Ireland, Scotland and Northern England. Dry and bright in southern areas, highs of 22 degrees Celsius.

Cha-cha-cha. That's Dance the Night Away. I don't know why I said that. It's the Mavericks. And it's Claire Slade here with you for another couple of hours here on Ouse Valley Radio. Thank you so much for choosing this station as your morning listen. What are you up to today? It'd be lovely to hear from you. You can email studio@ousevalleyradio.com or you can give me a call if you want to. 01480 727 104. The phone is right next to me if you want to say hello. Tell me what you're up to. If you are heading out on the trains today, so there is a delay and there's a cancelled train. One going north, one going south this hour, but the next one that's going to be everything after that, it looks like it's all right. From 9:40 onwards, it looks all right. I've just been taking a look at the roads as well, and it looks all right. I can't see anything that would be of note for you wherever you're going today. So I've got some brilliant music lined up, still more things to tell you about going on in and around the area, and just to say hello to my bruv, because he's listening, and we're wishing our mum a happy birthday wherever she is floating around in the universe, probably hanging out with Freddie Mercury, because that was her love of her life. Can you stay?

0: Calvin Harris, I'm Not Alone. Do you like that one, Paul?
1: One of my favourites, of course.
0: You, is it?
1: Yeah, it's on the playlist for the Dance Decade show on a Saturday night. Often open with that one because it's just a brilliant high-energy track, superb.
0: It's lovely.
1: Nice choice.
0: Yeah, well, you know, you're welcome. I had that planned. How are you?
1: Yeah, pretty good. Sunny morning, isn't it? Well, ish. Can't complain. Very good.
0: It's lovely. And thanks for the tea and the special banana-flavoured biscuits.
1: I know. I thought make it a little bit special. I don't think you'd had banana-flavoured biscuits this week.
0: Not this week. No. No. I don't think I've ever seen that brand before either. So
1: no, okay.
0: Something special.
1: Well, we have them occasionally. They're a nice little biscuit. There's just three little biscuits in a mini packet, and you get them in a... I think you get a little coffee flavour and some orange flavour. It's just they are a bit different.
0: Coffee
1: so
0: flavour.
1: Each to your own. Yeah, absolutely.
0: No.
1: Absolutely. No. So each to your own. But I took a bit of a gamble. You might enjoy a banana biscuit to go with your cup of tea.
0: It was a really good choice. Yeah, coffee would have been.
1: I'm relieved now.
0: Thanks, Paul. I'll have that later.
1: Are you well?
0: Yes. Yeah. So this is last show for a little while.
1: Yeah.
0: And then what am I doing today? I've got all sorts of things planned for the weekend. People coming down from Leeds that I want to catch up with. And,
1: nice.
0: The weekends are just getting busy. And I think everyone that I'm speaking to, June just seems to be really, really busy month, doesn't it?
1: Yeah, it's the sort of thing where the season are now unable to take a good gamble. The chances are you should have fair weather for whatever you're trying to do. It just makes things a little bit nicer, doesn't it?
0: Yeah,
1: you know, it's a little nudge in the right direction to catch up with people or whatever, go somewhere, do something.
0: Yeah.
1: it should be a bit nicer than it is now.
0: Yeah,
1: so we should hopefully, law of averages should give us a little bit of better weather maybe for the rest of June. We'll see what happens, hey.
0: I got very excited this morning, and so if you've listened before and you've heard Paul coming in talking a little bit, just a little mention, not that we're it's not the gardening show.
1: No.
0: And you have mentioned allotments and planting and stuff. I got really excited this morning because there was a tiny, tiny shoot of a sunflower.
1: Oh.
0: That's, I've just got it. I don't normally do stuff, but I got given some plant, some seeds the other day, and I thought, you know what, all right then. So I put it on my window, and I've just seen the little, and I got really excited.
1: Yeah.
0: I don't know.
1: It's okay. It's allowed. You're allowed to be connected with nature, aren't you?
0: Yes.
1: A little bit. Did you have a little chat, a little conversation? Just, you know, good morning.
0: No.
1: Nice to see you. No?
0: I know, okay. But I will.
1: Yeah.
0: Would you recommend it?
1: Well, I think if you did that, there's a good chance that sunflower might grow to 6 feet tall.
0: Wow.
1: But I think it does need a bit of conversation.
0: Well, there's quite a few of them that I've planted in there. So my idea is that I'm going to... I can say this now because, you know, this is just between you and me.
1: Yeah, fair enough.
0: I'm going to gorilla plant them in amongst some other places around. So once they've got really, you know, got going,

0: Yeah. Then you go back and harvest some potatoes and then and I've just given to people.
1: That's lovely. Yeah, I love that.
0: Isn't it? You just think you've got some potatoes you've not used, they've sprouted maybe just past their best, but they will still grow. Nature will do that.
1: Yeah.
0: Wants to grow, doesn't it?
1: And especially, I mean, how many overlooked, ignored bits of greenery and when you start to try and look at who's responsible, I think we've had this conversation before as well about just, oh no, it's the town council, it's the district council, it's the county council. And so therefore there are kind of areas in our towns and villages that just are very unkempt and no one wants to take responsibility for them. So that's a really good way. If you want to find out who owns something, start planting things.
0: That's a nice idea, which is what you're going to do.
1: Well, maybe.
0: Yes, between you and I, of course.
1: Yeah, don't tell anyone.
0: It's good for the environment, isn't it? Plants will help, you know, absorb some of the carbon dioxide. You know, the planet will maybe just live slightly longer.
1: Yeah, hopefully. Nice touch. Hopefully. So I think I mentioned that there was, so down in Priory Park in St. Neots, there's a couple of old oak trees, like just ancient oak trees. And we've noticed that they are dying. But that is from 2 years ago.
0: Yeah.
1: That's from, it just takes a while for them to go. So we're not really noticing what's going on around us. So we've got to start now. We've got to just kind of start planting things and looking after things and watering things. And you don't need permission to water a tree. That's the thing. You are allowed to water the trees outside of your house. People get worried going, oh, I'll get in trouble with the council. You won't.
0: Is that right?
1: Yeah, just water a tree. If you've got a particular tree that you love, just go water it and look after it on those hot days.
0: Yeah, that's a thought for the day, isn't it?
1: Yeah, because we get nervous, don't we, of going, am I allowed? Who cares?
0: Yes, I mean, nature wants to do its thing, doesn't it? A little bit of encouragement doesn't hurt.
1: No.
0: Helps it along its way. I'm sure, you know, nature will pay back, I like to think.
1: Yes, yeah. Right, we've got a song lined up here.
0: Oh,
1: I'm looking at it now. This is especially for you.
0: It sort of is, isn't it? I like to come make you a cup of tea. And keep you going. I can only manage a 2-hour show. You do a 3-hour show. So the least I can do is come and get a bit of sugar in the biscuits and a cup of tea. Keep you going.
1: Yeah.
0: And previously had a request, and so I have put a little suggestion in. So you like to say June busy days. Our family split today. Half are staying at home doing the decorating, hallway stuff going on, and the other half of us, we're off to London. To watch a netball match. So if this was the football premiership, it would be the netball equivalent for ladies netball. Yeah, so we're off to see London Pulse versus Loughborough Lightning. So Pulse are in pink. I've been told that I need to be wearing pink. I've got a dusky pink and a bright pink. I'm told only the bright pink is going to do.
1: Yeah.
0: It's going to be a good match. I mean, I love netball. I mean, last time these two teams came together, the scores were 75-71. So it's going to be a close match. You know, in any sport, when it's close and you've got pedigree teams playing. So I actually deeply enjoying looking forward to it. Let's say that out loud to my wife. Again, this is between us two. And my daughter, I should say, who's taking me. So pink is the theme. I don't mind. I don't really know anybody in London particularly, so I'll be safe in my pink polo shirt. So it has to be this track. So Chapel Rowan, now Pink Pony Club is her song. On the dance deck, the club classic show Dance Decades as it was, it's a track we've played. Now there are various remixes of this, so we've just pulled out one of the remixes of this. So while we often play Pink Pony Club during the daytime, here's a little souped up version. And we often have a little one of the sometimes the tracks on the show where we call them our guilty pleasure. It's that track where your heart says, yes please give me more, but your head says, are you really sure? And we just love this track. It is just full of the joys of life. So that's the little thing, goes out to anyone that's heading into London wearing pink today to watch the netball. It's Chapel Rowan. We
1: Amazing.
0: Love it.
1: Good luck teams.
0: Yeah, thank you.
2: The guilty pleasure.

0: was one of these nights here on Ouse Valley Radio. Thanks so much to Paul for coming in and making me tea and bringing me biscuits. And I will miss it over the summer, I have to say. And we just had some lovely chats off air. Before that, you heard DJ Snake featuring Justin Bieber. I've got loads of people on their way to the studio. They're all going to get here at the same time. This is the way it sometimes happens on radio. You'll go, oh yeah, pop into there. So I've got about three different lots of people all popping in at the same time. It will be lovely. So I've got Grace coming from the Particle Community Group talking about the summer sessions. I've got a young James coming as well, and potentially a new presenter as well, popping in all at the same time. So we're going to have a little bit of a party here in the studio. So if you would like to get in touch, then please do. You can say hi. And James has sent in a couple of questions as well, mentioning gorilla planting. He said, how tall do gorillas grow? Thanks, James. That was a real dad joke. Would they fit in the pot? And also, he wears pink almost every day, so he loves that. And so he says to Paul, come on, Paul, you need to step your game up. Wear pink more. I think more men should wear pink. I think it looks lovely, especially that really vibrant pink. If you've got a nice little bit of a tan going on as well, it's very lovely. Just to reassure you, what colour are you going out in today? Today, I've got green. I very rarely wear pink, but when I get home later on, I'm probably going to make my hair pink again. I started going grey about 60. I started to get the first lot, so it's been such a long time, but I do like to occasionally surprise people and just chuck a colour in, and so they'll go, oh, I didn't know you had that colour hair, but there you go.
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Wow, now I haven't even heard that before, but that's amazing. Sienna Spyro, Die on This Hill. She is 20 years of age. What a voice. She's touring at the moment, actually. She's going to be playing in London at the end of this month. Now, here on Ouse Valley Radio, we promote a lot of the local events, and you'll have heard us talking about lots of different things, and it keeps coming up. And then all of a sudden, you go, oh, that's only 2 weeks away. And we start talking about it months ago. Well, a couple of those things are coming up, and I just wanted to remind you, because sometimes you can kind of go, oh, yeah, that's still miles away, it's still miles away. No, it's not. So the Hollow, on the 24th to the 27th of June, half the tickets are gone. It's an Agatha Christie play, and it's... I mean, it's just going to be so joyous because it's a thriller of passion, betrayal. They've been practicing and doing their rehearsal. This is going to be a really, really good one. So definitely, definitely get tickets if you want to go because, as I say, those tickets are selling out. It's going to be at the Commemoration Hall. The tickets are from £14. It will be 7:30 each evening. And then there is a 2:30 Saturday matinee. That's the 24th to the 27th of June. And then also, then after that, on the 26th and 27th, that same weekend, it's Enfest. So Needingworth Community Music and Real Ale Festival. We've had guests coming in and talking about it. We've talked about the different performers and bands that are going to be there. There's going to be so much fantastic stuff, completely free to go in. There's food and drink. There's community parts and stalls and things to do. There's music, really, really, really good music. I mean, you'll have heard of Iona Sky. You'll have heard of Snow Dear, you'll have heard of quite a few of those bands that are going to be playing. So don't forget, put it in your diary now. So that's Friday the 26th and Saturday 27th of June, Needingworth Community Festival called Enfest. You heard it here first on Ouse Valley Radio.

The lovely Harry Styles, as it was. I've had an email from Pete listening up in Wisbeach. He said today, because I was asking, what are you up to this weekend? I'd love to be able to share it. He said today they're off to the March Summer Festival to meet up with family. There's lots of music, acts, lion stalls, and that's where the flypast is. I knew there was a flypast happening today. I mean, I'm guessing. It might not be because of the March thing. It might be because it's the King's birthday, so it might be like going around down in London. Who knows? Who knows? But yeah, that is, if anyone's got any details about the timings of that, that would be really, really good. I could look it up, but I'm not going to, because I'm just expecting some guests here in the studio. So thank you, Pete, for getting in touch and letting us know about that as well. And I wanted to, while I was looking at the, let me reach across and get my little booklet. While I was looking at The Hollow, the Agatha Christie play that's going to be on the 24th and 27th to the 27th in the Commemoration Hall. I wanted to say as well, here's a little exclusive. Here's another exclusive here on Ouse Valley Radio. So the British Library are going to be doing an Agatha Christie exhibition. Loads of stuff in there, like loads of items that are really connected to Agatha Christie, personal items, loads of things. Like, and then once that's finished down in the British Library in London, it's going to be touring around, and it is going to come to this area. So that's next year, but I will, you know, we will keep you posted about that. But I just think it would be really nice, because I think there's going to be another Agatha Christie play next year to be tied in with that. And just looking at the booklet from the Commemoration Hall on the 10th of July, I've been to this twice now, and I might even go for a third time. If you've not been, it's so funny. So Solve Along, A Murder She Wrote. For anyone that remembers the programme Murder She Wrote, with, you know, I can't even remember her name. Oh, so sorry. This is the menopausal brain. But you've seen Murder, She Wrote, right? Angela Lansbury, that's it. And so she would solve murders. She just happened to be wherever she was, there was a murder. Who knew? But you will watch an episode. And the episode is Keep the Home Fires Burning, where there's a murder that only she can solve. But you solve it. And so the Tim, who is the guy who does this, he's so funny, a really great comedian. He's been touring with this award-winning show for some time now. He's been at the Edinburgh Festival. He's been all around the place. He's been so many different countries as well playing this. So Solve Along, A Murder, She Wrote. That is on the 10th of July. If there are tickets left, I would nab one now.

0: Mae Stevens, Meghan Trainor, Mr. Right here on Ouse Valley Radio. God Manchester Museum open day is today from 2 o'clock until 5. That is at the God Manchester Museum, so it's free to attend. Today is the God Manchester Henge display weekend, and then tomorrow Trevor Dye will be making Neolithic pots and figures with air dry clay, and it's a great afternoon for the kids. So that's in God Manchester. More details about more events I'm going to try and cram in as much as I possibly can before 11 o'clock.
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Pharrell Williams, Happy. Right, so if you were planning on going to the Library Presents gel plate printing workshops, fully booked. That's the thing about the Library Presents events that come, that bring kind of cultural experiences, workshops, arts, creativity to your library so that you don't have to go anywhere else for it. The programme is amazing. So if you look up the Library Presents and find the local event close to you, all very affordable as well. That's the whole point of it. And they do try to use local artists and performers and everything as much as they possibly can. So that is all booked out. Sorry to say that to you, but I have found something else for you instead. There is a free event at Niche Comics. We love Niche Comics. They have been around for a while and they're just such an excellent, excellent organisation. So today at 11 o'clock, Stuart Heritage. Now, he is an author and illustrator as well for children's books, but the grown-ups may know him from great writing for The Guardian, The Times, NME. So Stuart Heritage, if that's a name that rings a bell with you, he's going to be in Niche Comics and he's going to be doing a draw along while also talking about his amazing books for children. There'll be time for chatting, questions and book signings as well. So the workshop is perfect for age 8 and above. As I say, that is from 11 o'clock, Niche Comics today. How lucky is that?

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3: Rugby league legend Sir Kevin Sinfield and Gruffalo author Dame Julia Donaldson are among the big names recognised in the King's Birthday Honours. Ben Monsey can tell us more.
4: Sinfield has been knighted for his work supporting people with motor neuron disease, raising more than £10 million for charity, inspired by his late friend and former teammate Rob Burrow. Elsewhere, children's author Julia Donaldson receives a Damehood for services to literature, while Dame Helen Mirren has been made a Companion of Honour. Six of England's Euro-winning lionesses, including Chloe Kelly and Alicia Russo, also receive MBEs.
3: Health bosses say the NHS is heading into a triple whammy of pressure next week as resident doctors in England begin a four-day strike. The walkout runs from Monday morning into Friday and is expected to coincide with a heatwave as well as increased demand around England's World Cup clash with Croatia on Wednesday night. The NHS says services remain open and patients should still attend appointments unless told otherwise. Scotland are preparing for their first World Cup game in more than 28 years as they take on Haiti, and one fan has made an extra special effort to get there. Craig Ferguson has walked over 3,000 miles from LA to Boston and raised more than £1 million for one of Scotland's leading mental health charities, SAMH. Hazel McElraith is their director of fundraising.
5: You know, it's garnered the support that Craig has because of the World Cup, but also it will get men talking, and that's again what Craig's been wanting to do, so it's a perfect fit.
3: The Scottish Government also donated £400,000 to the charity. England's World Cup preparations have hit an unexpected bump after team equipment was reportedly stolen from their Kansas base. The FA says boots and footballs went missing ahead of the squad's arrival. And if your garden's looking particularly lush this month, you're not alone. The Royal Horticultural Society says June's mix of regular rain and long daylight hours has been a huge help for plants. From Radio News Hub, I'm Grace McIntosh.
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3: Breezy in the north with sunny spells and showers for Northern Ireland, Scotland and Northern England. Dry and bright in southern areas, highs of 22 degrees Celsius.

0: Backstreet Boys. If you like Brooklyn Nine-Nine, then you'll know exactly why I would play that song. It's the 13th of June. Good morning to you if you've just joined us. I've only got one more hour of this show. This is Claire Slade with you. And I've got loads of guests all suddenly in the studio. It's wonderful having people in here. And my first guest that I'm going to be speaking to is Grace Chapman. Hello, Grace.
1: Howdy. Pleased to be here.
0: Lovely to see you on this gorgeous day. Thank you for coming up.
1: That's all right. No worries. I'm going to jump in and mention something. It triggered on the way in when you were talking about men wearing pink.
0: Yeah,
1: my husband wore the most gorgeous salmon suit to a wedding, and he's never had so many compliments. So, like, men, go for it. It looks great. Anyway.
0: Do you know when you see like a photo of like, I don't know, it's prom or any kind of event or a wedding or anything, the men are always in dark suits. It's so boring. It's just...
1: I love a blue, love a black, but like he got more compliments than in like, I think even in his wedding suit. Like, just go for it. It's great fun.
0: Yeah, just don't be afraid of colour.
1: Yeah.
0: Just wear it. Yes. So Grace, where are you here from today?
1: So I've come up from all the way from St. Neots because I'm part of a group called Particle, Particle Community Group. And so I want to talk a little bit about the summer sessions events we've got coming up.
0: So tell us, what are the summer sessions? So Particle Community Group has been formed... fairly recently, right?
1: Yes, exactly. So, are we a year old? Well, no, we're less than a year old, I think. And so you might have seen us already if you've been, you know, you've lived in St. Neots or you've been visiting our farm and craft markets. You might have seen sort of our creative output. So we've been responsible for the sort of creative music acts that have been on the market square at the farm and craft markets. So we had lots of really brilliant acts. And that's going to continue. We're definitely not going to stop that. But yeah, we've got something even more exciting for the summer.
0: So these summer sessions, when do they start?
1: They start next Saturday, so a week today. And so we're kicking off, basically, you might have also heard there's going to be a sort of a new semi-permanent stage on the market square. We've got this beautiful market square, one of the largest in the country, and we want to make the most of it. So there is a sort of, it'd be a bench when it's not a stage, basically, and then we'll have a lovely big canopy over it, and it means that we can use it for, you know, just hosting these wonderful music events. So the first one is next week on the 20th of June from 1 p.m. to 5 p.m.
0: Nice, so an afternoon thing. So it's not alongside the farm and craft market. It's its own event. It's kind of like alternate.
1: Absolutely. We've got a handful of them. So we've got six sort of booked in and coming up. So again, not every weekend. You know, the market sessions that we do are fantastic, but they're very much like, you know, if you wanted to just enjoy the music, you can. But if you just want to listen to it whilst you're popping around doing your shopping, it's sort of, I don't want to say background music, but it complements the vibe of, you know, the Saturday, you know, the busy market Saturday. Whereas our summer sessions, they're a bit bigger, a bit bolder, a bit more of a, you know, a sit down or, you know, come along and enjoy the music exclusively. So we've got some really exciting acts coming up. Our first one, we're going to kick off with, say, this big 4-hour special. The other ones will be sort of 2 hours after that. And yeah, we're even going to have some food at this first one. So I'm happy to just jump in and talk about it.
0: Go for it.
1: We know I love a captive audience. Sorry, everyone. We will have a whole mix of acts. So we've got first Passion Parade. So they've been described as the new indie project of sisters Megan and Charlie Simpson. I go listen to their Instagram. They're amazing. In my mind, my immediate vibes were like a mix between maybe like Kate Bush and like Paris Paloma. So if you like those two acts, so just very cool. Mm-hmm. So kind of indie, but like, you know, maybe a little bit like moody and like gothic-y as well, I thought, which is really cool. They were winners of the NMG Breakout Artist of the Year 2025, and so they're a Cambridge band, so, you know, lots of really local acts will be platforming, so absolutely ones to come and watch. Then we also have Claudia Kate from 2 p.m. So yeah, very chill, I think a mix of some really chill stuff. She really writes songs that are from the heart, so tackling issues like body positivity, female empowerment and youth freedom. It was described by Matt Plum from BBC Introducing Cams as teenage drama and raw emotions rolled into 3 minutes of brooding infectious modern pop. If that doesn't sound like a good time,
0: that's amazing. That is amazing. Yeah,
1: exactly. And like another, you know, local artist. And then we've got, you know, really ones to watch our Quiet Houses, so they'll be coming on from 3. So Combining lush soundscapes with ethereal voices, very much like folk pop sort of vibes. And they've got a new single called Made for Love, and it's literally coming out on June 19th. So do, you know, come and see them live. I think they're going to be really big coming up. They've got, you know, original songs that feel like timeless. Classics and stuff, yeah, Quiet Houses, they've got loads of streams on, they've been featuring Radio 1, loads of streams online, so do check those out. And then to send the event off with a bang, we've got Mr. Griff and the Grifters. So they are a big like funk and soul band, again from Cambridge. You know, big sound, big soul, big fun, absolutely. All of these guys, you can check out their Instagram pages. Actually, you can search Particle Presents and you can see the lineup for all the events we've got coming up, all of the artists, and see if anything is what you fancy. And you think, well, 4 hours, you know, that's quite a long time. Don't worry, we've got all your other needs taken care of. We've got Mr. Taco and Little Dutch Bites, as well as a mini bar serving drinks. So you've got some sweet stuff, you've got some savory stuff. So, you know, bring a camping chair, put on your Factor 50. Hopefully the weather is like it is today. And the key thing is, it's completely free. It's brought to you by us, the Particle Community Arts. And yeah, we're just really excited to bring, you know, arts and fresh, live, exciting music to St Neots, and just for free, just bringing arts and culture and, you know, putting it out for people.
0: I absolutely love the sound of that. It sounds like such a really good use of the Market Square. I know people have just moaned again, saying, oh, it's a patio and all that kind of stuff.
1: I like to think it's a vocal minority.
0: Yes, exactly. But really, this is what it's made for.
1: And this is what it's for, and we're so lucky.
0: I think historically with St Neots as well, for quite some time, about live music, it's been that more kind of rock, mm-hmm. Kind of a sound. So it's really good to get different kind of sounds coming in as well.
1: Yeah. Just,
0: and this sounds like such a chilled afternoon, yeah, where you can just get and catch up with friends and see each other, just kind of mill about on the Market Square and
1: exactly
0: just hang
1: out. You don't have to stay for the whole thing,
0: yeah,
1: you
0: yeah.
1: know, you can just turn up as and when you want. Obviously we know that like St Neots is really becoming, I think, a hub for like amazing food. So, you know, say we'll have Mr. Taco and Little Dutch Bites on the square, but if you want to pop off and have something else and then come back, you can. But you know, I also hope that, as well as being like a foodie centre, we're becoming a bit of a cultural music and arts centre as well. There's so much exciting stuff, and you know, I think people think, oh, you know, arts and culture is not you know, is that really my thing? Or just, we're just giving you free stuff, we want you to enjoy it. It's about bringing communities together and yet enjoying the beautiful. So I'm a big history nerd, so anything that uses a beautiful, you know, pretty unique historic space that we have, I'm all for.
0: Amazing. Thank you so much, Grace. So if you are online, make sure to go on to Particle Community Group or Particle Community Arts, Particle Presents. Anything that you look up and search mm-hmm. on social media, you will find that. And it's all happening from the 20th of June in St Neots.

0: David Gray. I was looking for this year's love, but I couldn't find it, so I just kind of had to do that, and that is for Lisa. Now, okay, so I have another guest in the studio, so we've kicked Grace out of the chair and we've put James in. Good morning, James. Let's see if this mic works for you. Good morning.
1: Good morning.
0: That one. Let's try again. Good morning.
1: Good morning.
0: That's better, isn't it? Can you hear yourself in the headphones? A little bit, yeah. So James has come in to have a little look around Ouse Valley Radio with his mum, Jen. And Jen runs Drink and Draw down in St Neots as well. So it's the St Neots crew that's just kind of descended. So James, what are you up to today?
1: Roman's birthday party.
0: Whose birthday is it?
1: Roman.
0: Roman. Happy birthday, Roman. Is he going to have a good party today then? So you're going to go to the party. Looking forward to it?
1: Mm-hmm.
0: What kind of a party is he having? Is it like loads
1: football
0: of...
1: Football party.
0: What? Mm-hmm. Football party?
1: Yeah.
0: That's great. Are you good at football?
1: Yeah.
0: Nice, nice. See, there's all sorts of parties you can have, can't you?
2: Who do you play for, James?
1: Ainsbury Rovers under sevens.
0: So you play football, Ainsbury Rovers under sevens?
1: Yeah.
0: Wow. And have you, what position do you play in the team?
1: Mostly defence or left wing.
0: Right. Really important. That's a really important one, that is. That's a good position to play. My son did that one as well. Have you got any, so is it football season is finished now?
1: Yeah.
0: Okay. And do you at the end of your season, do you get like awards and presentations?
1: Yeah.
0: Do you?
1: I got a certificate.
0: What did you get a certificate for?
1: The end of the season.
0: Amazing. So well done. Well done to Ainsbury Rovers. Brilliant. So we've got a song coming up next. If you would like to introduce... So it's a song called Adore You. And who is it by?
1: Harry Styles.
0: Thank you very much, Harry Styles.

0: do. Harry Styles, adore you. I've got loads of things to tell you about, but I've got our potentially new presenter, or somebody who's interested in being involved in Ooze Valley Radio, Kimberly. Have you got a line? I've given you a line. Are you ready for this?
1: Yep. Okay, and now for the Showbiz Bulletin.
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3: Taylor Swift has landed a seventh UK number one single with her track from the new Toy Story 5 movie. The song, I Knew It, I Knew You, was co-written by Swift for the official soundtrack. Meanwhile, Niall Horan is celebrating a hat-trick of number one albums as Dinner Party tops the album charts. Former Lioness Jill Scott says she's overwhelmed after taking on her incredible five-day, 388-mile cycle and marathon challenge. Stars including Sir David Beckham and presenters Anton Deck have rallied behind Scott throughout the grueling challenge, which saw her travel from London's Wembley Stadium to Sunderland's Stadium of Light. Singer-songwriter and actress Delta Goodrum says she's absolutely thrilled to be joining Strictly Come Dancing. The Australian star will compete against celebrities including EastEnders actress Lacey Turner and reality TV star Danny Dyer for the coveted Glitterball trophy. And model Jerry Hall says she embraces her wrinkles and doesn't mind looking her age. Hall approaches her 70th birthday next month.
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0: Michael Jackson beat it. I mean, he is just very, very popular again, and lots of people are listening to his music again. There you go, Michael Jackson. Who knew that was going to happen? So Grace is still here in the studio, but not talking about Particle Community Group and the summer sessions. You've got something else to tell us about as well, because you're very involved in lots of different things.
1: I say yes to things and then it gets me in trouble. Yeah, they couldn't get rid of me because I wanted to have a little plug for St. Neot's Day. Not to ostracise any of our Huntingdon, St. Ives, other Hunts listeners, but yeah, I really want to plug sort of St. Neot's Day.
0: So St. Neot's Day is a saint day that like any of the other days throughout the year, isn't it?
1: Yes, exactly. So it's part of the liturgical calendar, if you will. So every saint you've ever heard of has a day. In fact, I think there's most days have at least two saints, if not more saints' days. And lucky for us, St. Neot's Day is the 31st of July, because he died on the 31st of July in 877. And for various, mainly because of this miracle to do with fish, St. Neot is the patron saint of fish. So
0: the miracle to do with fish, what's that?
1: Yes, so St. Neot was a hermit. He initially was at Glastonbury Abbey and was just so good at being a monk or a sacristan, who's like a bigwig at Glastonbury Abbey. He said, I don't like the attention, I don't like it. I just want to devote my life to God. So he goes off into the Cornish woodland, but also brings us a servant, Barius, because he's a monk, but he's a bit of a bougie monk. And he becomes a hermit, and there was a well nearby with three fish, and an angel spoke to St. Neot, or Neot as he was back then, and said, there will always be three fish in this well. And Neot was actually a vegetarian, so, you know, very early vegetarian. But he said, no, you can have the fish for your, you know, well-being, but you must only take one fish. But every day, the three fish will be restored, so there'll always be three, even if you take one every day, but one and no more. One day, Neot becomes sick, and his servant, Barius, is really worried. So he thinks, I need to, bring up his strength a bit. So he takes two fish from the well. Absolute, massive mistake. And Neot sees what he's done. I don't know what point in the cooking process. I don't know if the fish were unconscious, or if we're literally talking, fish finger level of, preparation. But Neot said, what have you done? No, you were not supposed to take more than one fish. Go put the fish back in the well, and we will pray as hard as we can. So Barius, takes the fish away. He'd broiled one and boiled another, apparently. But he takes the fish, he puts them back. They wiggle back into life, and they pray as hard as they can. And the next day, Neot was better, and the three fish were restored to the well. I think, to be fair, the miracle is not just that he got better and, they prayed and the fish came back to life. I just think the fact that there were three fish every day is just a miracle in itself. So, yeah, lots of random animal-related miracles.
0: I like the fact that you were trying to think of the process. Was it fish finger? And it got to that stage of the breading.
1: Yeah, exactly. How far along the process, the factory process, are we with these fish? But whatever, they wiggled back into life and it was fine. There are other miracles associated with St. Neot, but that's sort of the most well-known one. And it's for that reason, he's the patron saint of fish.
0: So this got you thinking about fish and trying to celebrate more, because it is St. Neot's Day,
1: yes.
0: But no one really does anything. It's not really addressed, is it?
1: No, exactly. And I understand why, in that, a lot of people aren't religious. It's very much particularly a more of a Catholic or an Orthodox thing, Orthodox thing, rather than, say, a C of E thing, or just people might not be religious, and that's okay. But I just think it's really cool. St. Ives, like us as well, we are named after a saint. I think that's really cool. I think he's quite a fun saint. You read the stories about him. There's some, various, just lots of animal-related miracles. He met the Pope, and for a hermit he was pretty well traveled, and I just think it's a great excuse for us to show some town pride and support local businesses as well. So particularly as him being the patron saint of fish, I'm sort of doing a call to arms, or a call to eat, if you will, for people in St. Neot's or elsewhere, if you would like to join in, to go and support your local fish and chip places. So I've made some posters. You might start seeing them pop up in your local chippy in St. Neot's. Some of them might have deals on. Perfect thing for this year, the 31st of July is a Friday. It's Fish and Chip Friday anyway. So, do go and support your local chippy. If you're vegetarian or vegan, or maybe you just don't like fish, I know it's not for everybody, then you can still support your local business. Maybe just support a different local eatery. Head down to Sweet Paradise, have some Haribo freaky fish. There's lots of ways you can join in. Or even if you're not as much of a foodie, I think that weekend would be a great, I'd love to see people really celebrating their town history. So Big St Mary's Church, of the three St Mary's churches we have, Big St Mary's often has their church tower open quite near to St Neot's Day, so I'm sure they'll be announcing that soon. So, you know, head up to the church tower. There's stunning views of the rest of the town. It's particularly with how quickly we're developing. It's really cool to see how quickly it's changing. You know, we'll visit some of our other parish churches. Go look at, you know, how Eaton Socon Church was rebuilt after a dramatic fire in 1930, or the Ainsbury Zoo at the other St Mary's Church in Ainsbury. Visit our museum. Any excuse to go visit our museum. There's a great photo exhibition on. They've had like some great, you know, changes and upgrades to the spaces. If you haven't been in a while, there's some really cool stuff. It's free for local people. Not to plug my own stuff, but I've also got a couple of museum walks coming up. So the day before St Neot's Day, I'll be doing my True Crime Walk. So it's called Crime and Punishment. Consider it like True Crime St Neot's edition. So that's July 30th. So that's a Thursday from 7:30 p.m. I also do a lovely river walk on August 9th, so at the weekend. And so, you know, it's just a nice leisurely stroll along the river, you know, taking some views. You can listen to me talk about the history of the river, how it shaped the town. And if you're bored of me, just take in the views. You don't even have to listen to me. It's a nice walk. You know, and there's other local spaces, Bushmead Priory or Denny Abbey. Even if you're not religious as such, you know, I'm not necessarily. You know, but there's, I think it would just be great to use it as an excuse to celebrate our town and, you know, learn a bit of history.
0: Amazing Grace. Amazing Grace. Sorry, I don't. You probably get that a lot.
1: Surprisingly not. I won't take that the wrong way.
0: Well, thank you so much for coming in. And there's so much to offer. And it really should be a celebration. And even if it's not St Neot's Day, it could be Huntingdon Day or whatever it is.
1: Exactly. But and it's in the summer. Just go have a good time.
0: Exactly. Just be like a visitor in your own town and celebrate everything like that. Brilliant. Thank you so much, Grace. It's been great having you in here.
1: Thank you for having me.
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0: Somebody to Love by Queen. I haven't got much time here, and I'm just trying to squeeze in two more chats. I've got Kim here next to me. Kim, hello.
1: Hello.
0: Thank you for coming into the studio today. So you're interested in hopefully becoming part of the team here and using your voice.
1: Yeah, that's absolutely right. I'm very excited and also slightly nervous today, but it's just all from excitement, all from good feelings, 100%.
0: Yeah, and it's been a bit of a, you know, it's not normally, we don't normally have this many people in the studio. So hopefully it's helped relax you a little bit, and especially with our superstar James.
1: Oh yeah, 100%. Watching him was just grounding for me and gave me some hope in my turn.
0: Yeah. So you said just we've been chatting, so, and you've just said that you are learning an instrument. Just to throw it out there.
1: Okay.
0: Yeah.
1: Yeah. So I've always tried to learn an instrument at any time. I learned recorder in about year three, and that just failed terribly after I got over, was it the Fire of London song? London's Burning.
0: Oh, yeah.
1: That
0: yeah.
1: was the typical one you got taught. And for keyboard, I've progressed as far as Amazing Grace, and that's about it.
0: Amazing Grace in the Amazing studio. Grace. Yeah, well done. And so what's the instrument that you're learning now?
1: I am still trying to learn keyboard, but actually I'm trying to learn some drums. It's funny that you mentioned about the instrument, because I am trying to learn it's just a drum that you sit on to beat to help along a guitarist when they're performing.
0: Oh, nice. Yeah.
1: And I'm actually learning that from someone that does worship in a church, and I'm learning it from their 15-year-old son. So
0: brilliant.
1: Yep.
0: Oh, great. So is music really important to you then?
1: Music is important to me. Yeah. I say that I love to sing. Whether I can sing though, that's the other question. But I sing every day. Every day I sing for maybe 2 to 3 hours a day in reality. Wow. Like really, my children must get very tired of me. And my neighbours, because I always open the doors when I sing as well for the breeze to come in.
0: So that's so nice, yeah.
1: Yeah, I do love singing. I love music as well. I find it so grounding, especially. You know, no matter what emotion you're feeling, no matter what you're going through in life, there is always a song that can lift you up and bring you up out of a stick, or just sometimes it's not even expected and you could be going about your day. And then all of a sudden a tune comes on and it just can release just all of that tension in your body and you can sit back and relax.
0: Nice. And we get a lot of feedback from that when listeners are, that we've lifted them, or they, you know, they really enjoy the music. And so that's what we're about here as well. So this next song, hopefully we'll do that as well. This is Pink, Never Gonna Dance. Never Gonna Not Dance Again. This, it always catches me.
1: Sounds
0: out, that
1: good.
0: Title. Never Gonna Not Dance Again.

0: Never Gonna Not Dance Again. I still struggled with that one. Okay, so coming up next, we've got Paul Chapman. He will be here with you until 1. And then John, the Biscuit, Avelyn, will be here from 1 o'clock. And then Adam Halliwell will be here with the Millennial Playlist from 3 o'clock. He also includes sport and all sorts of facts and loads of new music and local bands as well. So loads of reasons to stay listening to here at Ouse Valley Radio. So Jen, I've just quickly shoved in front of a mic before we get out of here. Jen, you do the drink and draw down in the Barley Mow pub in St Neots.
1: Yeah, that's me.
0: Hello. you've got one coming up on the 8th of July, Wednesday the 8th of July?
1: Yep, the 8th of July. We've got another kind of guest lecture type thing that we're doing. Last one we just done was with Kate. Unfortunately, she was poorly, but we did cyanotype printing, which was a massive hit. And then, yep, the next one, I'm going to have another guest appearance. It's going to be Paul Berryman, and he's going to do some light... No,
0: it's going to say it again. It's not life drawing.
1: I got told last time. No, portraiture, I think. But he was explaining to me how he does it in sections. It's really good. So if you think that you can't draw, I'd come, because he's worked in like some care homes as well, he was telling me, and people with dementia. And he was saying that they couldn't even remember like where they put the pencil, kind of thing. But then he showed me some of their work. It was amazing what he did for them. So if you don't think you can, come along and get taught. It's free, you only have to make a decision if you can. It's a pay-as-you-go kind of situation, but yeah, that it'll be 8th of July.
0: Amazing. So 7:30, and you'll see all the details on the Neotis website or socials. We'll make sure to promote that. I think it's going to get booked up very, very quickly, isn't it? So Paul's a really talented artist. So thank you to everybody, all my guests in the studio today. I had Grace Chapman and I had the wonderful James. Thanks, James.
1: Say thanks.
2: Thanks.
0: Enjoy your party. Hello. Have a lovely time. And thanks, Jen. And thanks to Kim as well. The next person that you'll hear after me is Paul.

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3: Rugby league legend Sir Kevin Sinfield is among the headline names in the King's Birthday Honours. Ben Monse has more.
4: The former England captain has been knighted for his fundraising. So far, he's raised more than £10 million for motor neuron disease charities in memory of his former Leeds Rhinos teammate Rob Burrow. Dame Helen Mirren becomes a Companion of Honour for services to drama, while six of England's Euro-winning lionesses, including Chloe Kelly and Alicia Russo, receive MBEs. Nearly 1,200 people across the UK feature in this year's honours list.
3: Thousands are expected to gather in the capital later for the King's official birthday celebration, Trooping the Collar. It's one of the biggest events in the royal calendar and involves a military parade and royal procession. The King and Queen will be joined by senior royals, including the Princess of Wales. All eyes are on Scotland as they prepare to take on Haiti in Boston. One man has walked over 3,000 miles to get to the game and raised more than £1 million for charity in the process. Team Scotland supporter Craig Ferguson set off from LA more than 100 days ago. He's raising money for SAMH, one of Scotland's leading mental health charities. Hazel McElraith is their spokesperson.
5: He's done it with such heart, and I think that's the thing. It's his heart, honesty, determination. This challenge has captured people's imagination because it speaks to something universal.
3: Elsewhere, Scotland's football will get a boost ahead of the country's first World Cup game. The First Minister has announced more than £750,000 in football funding. John Swinney, who's in Boston to cheer on the team, says the fund will help inspire young players through community programmes. And from grassroots to glitz and glamour, it was a very Hollywood start to the World Cup in Los Angeles. Sir David and Lady Victoria Beckham were among a host of celebrity faces there to witness the United States 4-1 victory against Paraguay. Actors Tom Cruise, Leonardo DiCaprio and Jamie Foxx were also seen in the stands. That's the latest from Radio News Hub. I'm Grace McIntosh.
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3: Breezy in the north with sunny spells and showers for Northern Ireland, Scotland and Northern England. Dry and bright in southern areas, highs of 22 degrees Celsius.

Moose Valley Radio. It's Saturday the 13th of June 2026. A warm welcome to Saturday mornings here on Moose Valley Radio with myself, Paul Chapman. Thanks a lot to Claire for breakfast. Jesse Ware kicking us off. And the Kinks invite us to come dancing now.

It's your birthday today, the 13th of June. Many happy returns of the day to you. You share your day with TV actor Tim Allen. He's 72. Captain America himself, Chris Evans, is 44. And DJ Snake is 39. Here he is with Justin Bieber. Many happy returns to all.

0: Maggie May, Rod Stewart on the way. We got the wedding first dance, the weekend showbiz news, and also on this day in music history. That's all along with the Kung's cooking in three burners.
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0: 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Guns and Cooking on Three Burners. What a great name for a group. That's this girl. Right, it's time for our wedding first dance. If it's your wedding anniversary coming up this week, I'll dedicate this one to you. I wonder how many people had this as their wedding first dance. Ed Sheeran, Thinking Out Loud.
1: When your legs don't work like they used to before, and I can't sweep you off of your feet,

0: That's our wedding first dance today, with lyrics including, "'Cause honey, your soul can never grow old, it's evergreen. Baby, your smile's forever in my mind and memory." Ed Sheeran, Thinking Out Loud, our wedding first dance this week. I wonder how many people had that as their wedding first dance. I'm sure a large number of you did. And if it's your wedding anniversary coming up this week, I'll dedicate that one to you. Right, David Hall has got all your weekend showbiz news now at the Radio News Hub.
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2: Taylor Swift has landed a seventh UK number one single with her track from the new Toy Story 5 movie. The song, I Knew It, I Knew You, was co-written by Swift for the official soundtrack. Meanwhile, Niall Horan is celebrating a hat-trick of number one albums as Dinner Party tops the album charts. Former Lioness Jill Scott says she's overwhelmed after taking on her incredible five-day, 388-mile cycle and marathon challenge. Stars including Sir David Beckham and presenters Anton Deck have rallied behind Scott throughout the grueling challenge, which saw her travel from London's Wembley Stadium to Sunderland Stadium of Light. Singer-songwriter and actress Delta Goodrum says she's absolutely thrilled to be joining Strictly Come Dancing. The Australian star will compete against celebrities including EastEnders actress Lacey Turner and reality TV star Danny Dyer for the coveted Glitterball trophy. And model Jerry Hall says she embraces her wrinkles and doesn't mind looking her age. Hall approaches her 70th birthday next month.
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That's the Goo Goo Dolls and Iris. On this day in music history, the 13th of June, the Rolling Stones made their first US TV debut on ABC's Hollywood Palace, which catapulted them into American mainstream. 1970 saw the Beatles earn their 20th and final US Billboard Top 100 single, 2 weeks at number one with The Long and Winding Road, and Alanis Morissette released Jagged Little Pill, one of the best-selling albums of all time, this day, 1995. Let's play that Beatles track.

0: Dosser and Bulletproof. Coming up, we've got our inspirational quote for the weekend and a bit of music from Catch a Goo Goo.
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Who's Wendy Radio Saturday mornings with myself, Paul Chapman, Sabrina Carpenter there. Right, it's time for our inspirational quotes for the weekend. Don't limit your challenges, challenge your limits. 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Here's Post Malone, this is Circles.

Post Malone. Coming up in hour two of the show, we'll have a look at the UK box office top five movie news, showbiz news for the weekend, and our Saturday connection. We've got the news at the top of the hour with Grace McIntosh. Taking us to her, we have got Kim Wilde and the Cause.

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2: Rugby league legend Sir Kevin Sinfield and Gruffalo author Dame Julia Donaldson are among the big names recognised in the King's Birthday Honours. They join the names of nearly 1,200 people from across the UK. Researcher and academic Dr. Susan Lagden is one of them. She's been made an MBE for services to ending violence against women and girls in Northern Ireland.
3: When the letter came, I wasn't expecting that letter, and when I opened it, I quite literally stopped in my tracks and could barely get to the second paragraph before bursting into tears with absolute just joy, excitement, shock of what I was reading.
2: The NHS is warning of a triple whammy of pressure next week as resident doctors in England prepare for a four-day strike that coincides with a heatwave and England's World Cup match. The British Medical Association walkout begins on Monday and runs through to Friday morning, with officials urging patients to still attend appointments unless told otherwise. If you think you're the most dedicated football fan, I'd think again. One man has walked over 3,000 miles to see Scotland take on Haiti in their World Cup opening match. Craig Ferguson set off from LA back in February and has raised more than £1 million for SAMH, one of Scotland's leading mental health charities. Hazel McElraith is their spokesperson.
4: People don't have to do this for us or for any charity, and I'm amazed by what people do for charities. And when the world is so volatile at the moment and people are still doing good things, I think it's really important to celebrate them.
2: Elsewhere, the First Minister has announced more than £750,000 in football funding. John Swinney, who's in Boston to cheer on the team, says the fund will help inspire young players through community programmes. And if your garden's looking particularly lush this month, you're not the only one. Experts from the Royal Horticultural Society say June's mix of regular rain and long daylight hours has been a huge help for plants. That's the latest from Radio News Hub. I'm Grace McIntosh.
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2: Cloudy and breezy with showers across northern areas. Wales and southern England will remain dry and sunny. Highs of 22 degrees Celsius in the south and 16 in the north.
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Adams Family Radio, Saturday mornings with myself, Paul Chapman. That is The Police and Message in a Bottle. Now, I know the weather is a bit brighter this weekend than it has been all week. Not quite sure it's a heat wave, though. But here's Martha and the Vandellas.

you're thinking of heading off to the cinema this weekend, I'll give you a few pointers as to what to go and see as we look at the UK box office top five movie news soon. But before that, someone who's just kicked off his Wembley dates as part of his world tour. This is Harry Styles, Watermelon Sugar.

Sugar. Right, if you're thinking of heading off to the cinema this weekend, let's give you a few pointers and look at the UK box office top five movie news this weekend. A couple of psychological thrillers. First, Obsession. The Universal release has now amassed £10.3 million on its 4 weeks of release. Backrooms, another psychological thriller, new entrant last week. It's now amassed £8.6 million on its 2 weeks of release. Top three are all brand new entrants. The new Masters of the Universe from Sony Pictures debuts with £2.6 million this week. The conclusion of two episodes of the TV series The Amazing Digital Circus, The Last Act, has pulled in cinema audiences as it was shown at cinemas last weekend. £2.6 million for that. And at number one, it's a reboot of Scary Movie, £4.1 million on its debut release. Hopefully that's given you a few pointers if you're thinking of heading off to the cinema this weekend.

0: there's not been one, not two, but three World Cup opening ceremonies for all the co-hosts over the last couple of nights. It was Mexico on Thursday, and then last night you had the Canadian opening ceremony. Then overnight, if you were up, well done to you for keeping up to watch the opening ceremony of the U.S., as they played their first game. Katy Perry there, she was performing. Right, we have got on the way our Saturday connection and a bit of Huey Lewis and the news.
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0: 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Right, we're going to cross over to the Radio News Hub. 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
2: Taylor Swift has landed a seventh UK number one single with her track from the new Toy Story 5 movie. The song, I Knew It, I Knew You, was co-written by Swift for the official soundtrack. Meanwhile, Niall Horan is celebrating a hat-trick of number one albums as Dinner Party tops the album charts. Former Lioness Jill Scott says she's overwhelmed after taking on her incredible five-day, 388-mile cycle and marathon challenge. Stars including Sir David Beckham and presenters Anton Deck have rallied behind Scott throughout the grueling challenge, which saw her travel from London's Wembley Stadium to Sunderland's Stadium of Light. Singer-songwriter and actress Delta Goodrum says she's absolutely thrilled to be joining Strictly Come Dancing. The Australian star will compete against celebrities including EastEnders actress Lacey Turner and reality TV star Danny Dyer for the coveted Glitterball trophy. And model Jerry Hall says she embraces her wrinkles and doesn't mind looking her age. Hall approaches her 70th birthday next month.
1: 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Across Alconbury, Buckton, Abbots Ripton and Fenstanton. 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

Moye and Love Resurrection. Right, wherever you are this morning, whether you're just moosing around the house, maybe you're doing a bit of housework, you're in the kitchen, or maybe you're in the car with the family doing a few errands and shopping, or whatever it is, it's time to put your thinking caps on. The next three tracks have something in common. Something's connecting them together. It would be the artist's track or something about them. There is a connection somewhere. Your first musical clue, The Counting Crows, Big Yellow Taxi.

That's your first musical clue this morning on our Saturday Connection, Counting Crows' Big Yellow Taxi. And your second clue is Jerry and the Pacemakers, Ferry Across the Mersey. There's a connection in there somewhere. What is it today?

So you've had Jerry and the Pacemakers there, Ferry Across the Mersey. You've had Counting Crows, Big Yellow Taxi. And your final musical clue, Electric Light Orchestra, Last Train to London. What is the connection today? Give you the answers next.

0: So that's the Electric Light Orchestra, Last Train to London. You also had Jerry and the Pacemakers, Ferry Across the Mersey, and Big Yellow Taxi from Counting Crows. Taxi, ferry, and train. Yep, motor transport was today's connection. We'll do it again for you next week. Anne Marie and Doja Cat on the way.
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Right, sounds from the Great Fen Eco Tour, a guided summer safari at Ramsey Heights Nature Reserve. That's today. Also today, this afternoon, the Riverside Gala at the Riverside Park in Huntingdon from 11 till 5. The Buckton Open Gardens Day is at various locations in the village from now until 5 o'clock this afternoon. Also, I'll be off to the in Somersham this afternoon to attend the Whitehall School Fete. That should be good fun. And we've also got the open air concert in St. Neots Riverside Park tomorrow, 2:30 till 4:30, where the performers are the IMPS Ukulele Group. Plenty for you and the family to be involved with this weekend.

That's Mae Stevens and Meghan Trainor, Mr. Right. Right, it's Adam Hallowell with the Millennium Playlist at 3 this afternoon. And John Avelin up next to take you through the afternoon. Right, that's just about it from me. I'm back with a Retro Chart Show on Tuesday evening at 8. Join me for that. In the meantime, enjoy your weekend in the sunshine and all the football. I'll leave you with tracks from Bryan Adams, and this is Dr. Auburn. Have a great weekend.

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5: Rugby league legend Sir Kevin Sinfield and actress Dame Helen Mirren are among headline names in the King's Birthday Honours. Nearly 1,200 people across the UK feature in this year's honours list. A lot of these recipients have names not known to us, like Alice Outen, who founded a company which loans prom dresses and suits to disadvantaged pupils for free. She was awarded a British Empire Medal and says she was shocked when the letter arrived.
6: It's really nice to be honoured and recognised because I've been working so hard on Prom Alley for so many years now. It's been most of my whole like adult life, 11 years worth of work. So yeah, it's a really nice feeling to know I've been honoured for it and that other people are going to hear about it too.
5: Thousands of people are in the capital lining the Mall and Whitehall for the King's official birthday celebration, Trooping the Colour. It's one of the biggest events in the royal calendar. The King and Queen are joined by senior royals, including the Princess of Wales. Scotland are preparing for their first World Cup game in more than 28 years as they take on Haiti. And one fan has made an extra special effort to get there. Craig Ferguson has walked over 3,000 miles from LA to Boston and raised more than £1 million for one of Scotland's leading mental health charities, Sam H. Hazel McElraith is their director of fundraising.
7: You know, it's garnered the support that Craig has because of the World Cup, but also it will get men talking, and that's again what Craig's been wanting to do, so it's a perfect fit.
5: Parkrun is celebrating a big milestone this weekend, their 1 millionth event. The free weekly timed 5K run began in Bushey Park in 2004 with just 13 participants, but now spans more than 2,800 locations across 23 countries. And Harry Styles opened his record-breaking Wembley Stadium residency with a tribute to the late British artist David Hockney. During the opening night, Styles honoured Hockney, who died aged 88, by displaying a quote from the artist on stage. From Radio News Hub, I'm Grace McIntosh.
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5: Cloudy and breezy with showers across northern areas. Wales and southern England will remain dry and sunny. Highs of 22 degrees Celsius in the south and 16 in the north.
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10: Ouse Valley Radio. Well, here we are again. It's Saturday the 13th of June. The World Cup's just about to start, or has just started. So it's football season, so we better start off with a football song, and I've got the perfect one lined up. The next 6 weeks, if you don't like football, well, you're not going to be in a good place, because the World Cup, as I say, in America, Canada and Mexico, who's going to end up winning it? I don't think it will be England. We'll probably go out on penalties somewhere later on in the tournament. And as for Scotland, let's hope they do the Scots proud. But Scotland and England appearing in the World Cup is always something to get behind. So let's get behind them with Badil, Skinner and the Lightning Seeds. Three Lions.

Coldplay with Orphans. You're listening to Hoos Valley Radio on The Biscuit. I'm with you till 3 o'clock this afternoon when Adam Halliwell takes over with the Millennials playlist. Before that, you heard the brilliant Dua Lipa. It's the law. I tell you every week, got to play Dua Lipa on a Saturday afternoon, and that was Break My Heart. And to The Messages You Go with Emma Bunton. What took you so long?

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Classic tune from the Chiffons there with Sweet Talking Guy. I'm going to bring it right up to date now with a bit of Girls Aloud. It's as near as up to date as I dare get with Adam Halliwell's Millennials playlist coming up at 3 o'clock. So, how about the promise? It's your next tune on Ouse Valley Radio.

Morris, Barry and Robin at their best there with You Win Again. Before that, you heard Girls Aloud with The Promise. Now, I was sitting down the other day going through my playlists and I came across a song that I hadn't played for absolutely ages, and it takes me back to probably about 1983. It's Depeche Mode and See You. I think it's a really good tune. It's really simple, very electronic, very synthesized pop, but it's your next tune, so I hope you enjoy it.

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Mean and Moody. That was Alana Miles with Black Velvet. What a great tune that is. Before that, another brilliant tune from the early 1980s. It was Kirsty MacColl with A New England. The tune that really set her off, the first song of her career. Bless her heart. And this was a big hit in the 1980s too for Kim Carnes. It's Bette Davis Eyes.

hope that's got you moving around the garden or around the kitchen or wherever you are. Hopefully, not while you're driving, naturally. That was the Jacksons with Shake Your Body Down. And I'm done for the afternoon. I can now go and relax and enjoy, well, a little bit of cloudy skies and hopefully a little bit of sunshine later on. And I leave you with Blue Monday from New Order and in the capable hands of Adam Halliwell with the Millennials playlist. I'll be back tomorrow with cool classics from 6 o'clock and I'll see you there. Have a great rest of your day. Bye for now.

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3: Rugby league legend Sir Kevin Sinfield and actress Dame Helen Mirren are among headline names in the King's Birthday Honours. Nearly 1,200 people across the UK feature in this year's honours list. A lot of these recipients have names not known to us, like Alice Outen, who founded a company which loans prom dresses and suits to disadvantaged pupils for free. She was awarded a British Empire Medal and says she was shocked when the letter arrived.
4: It's really nice to be honoured and recognised because I've been working so hard on Prom Alley for so many years now. It's been most of my whole like adult life, 11 years worth of work. So yeah, it's a really nice feeling to know I've been honoured for it and that other people are going to hear about it too.
3: Thousands of people are in the capital lining the Mall and Whitehall for the King's official birthday celebration, Trooping the Colour. It's one of the biggest events in the royal calendar. The King and Queen are joined by senior royals, including the Princess of Wales. Scotland are preparing for their first World Cup game in more than 28 years as they take on Haiti. And one fan has made an extra special effort to get there. Craig Ferguson has walked over 3,000 miles from LA to Boston and raised more than £1 million for one of Scotland's leading mental health charities, Sam H. Hazel McElraith is their director of fundraising.
5: You know, it's garnered the support that Craig has because of the World Cup, but also it will get men talking, and that's again what Craig's been wanting to do, so it's a perfect fit.
3: Parkrun is celebrating a big milestone this weekend, their 1 millionth event. The free weekly timed 5K run began in Bushey Park in 2004 with just 13 participants, but now spans more than 2,800 locations across 23 countries. And Harry Styles opened his record-breaking Wembley Stadium residency with a tribute to the late British artist David Hockney. During the opening night, Styles honoured Hockney, who died aged 88, by displaying a quote from the artist on stage. From Radio News Hub, I'm Grace McIntosh.
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3: Cloudy and breezy with showers across northern areas. Wales and southern England will remain dry and sunny. Highs of 22 degrees Celsius in the south and 16 in the north.

Queen of the Stone Age with The Way You Used to Do here on Ooze Valley Radio. Thank you very much to The Biscuit for the wonderful Saturday afternoons here on Ooze Valley 104 FM. My name's Adam. How you all doing? I'm doing all right. Sun's out, people, after the week of just pure... It's been absolutely horrible, hasn't it? Absolutely grim. Raining all day, raining all night. Oh, but now we've got some wonderful sun. I'm seeing a lot of people in shirts, like t-shirts and all that kind of stuff. So we've got a high tempo first hour. We've got a little bit of a lull in the second hour. And then we come absolutely corking back to come full circle. So I hope you're ready for this Millennials playlist. It's going to be loud. It's going to be great. Just like this one song. I believe in a little thing called love, the darkness, here on Ooze Valley Radio 104 FM with the sound of Huntingdonshire. Don't you forget it.

Goggles of the Moon with Recall, their newest single. Ooh, I like that. That was very Alanis Morissette-y. I like that a lot. Right, let's do a little bit of a better intro than what I just did. So, my name's Adam. How you all doing? I hope you're all doing well. It is Saturday the 13th of June 2026. It's just gone past 3:15. Well, 16 minutes now past three. But hey, what are you going to do? Let's be nitpicky. So, if you've never heard me before, well, hello. I am, I think, one of the youngest presenters here on News Valley Radio 104 FM, and it is a pleasure to do so, you know. And this is my baby. This is where I get to play everything from the 2000s to now, mixed in with some beautiful local talent, as you've just heard of Goggles of the Moon. And I love everything indie, rock, a bit of folk every now and again, and, you know, it's always good fun to have a bit of variation within your week, and this is where this show really prevails. So, it's nice to meet you, alright? I hope it's vice versa, alright? You will get to know a little bit more about me throughout the whole thing. So, I'm on for 3 hours, I'm here until 6. I've got the sports show as well from 5. So, all good music from my years of being alive, and just some really weird chat. So, I think that's the best way to do it. So, it's nice to meet you, everybody.

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0: Baleo with their biggest hit, which is Way Down. We go off the album A/B, which is their first debut album. There you go. So if you want to get in contact, you're more than welcome to. I've just realised the get in contact thing that I normally read off isn't in the studio. 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Right, so let's do it by memory. You can email studio. Ah, sir. 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It doesn't give me the email address, though, but we can deal with it. studio@oozevalleyradio.com. That's the email address. 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That's OUSE. And your name, your message, space, your name, your message to that number, 63666, which will cost a standard rate message and obviously get the bills payers' permission first. Or you can download the app and you can get everything on that app. It's great. So let's talk more music, because I love music. And we've got a lovely local band who's actually playing at Enfest in 2 weeks' time today, folks. So there's a little bit of Eye in the Sky with one of their newest songs called Ruined Music. And then I love reminiscing about when I was younger, I'll tell you that. So
1: hey, I am on my way. Just running a little late, but I hope you're excited to see me.
0: This is Eye in the Sky.

Killers, ladies and gentlemen, with When You Were Young here on Oud Valley Radio 104 FM. Whew. That was a bit loud even for me. So sorry on that one. I'll do that away from the mic this time around. Whew. There you go. Right. It's been an absolute pleasure. And look, we're only getting started, folks. We are very close to having to play a little bit of our sponsors, which is absolutely fantastic. And then we are nearly there for the first hour, ladies and gentlemen. We are flying through this millennial playlist this week. And I tell you what, we still got some great tunes on the up and up. And people, I told you about that little lull in the second hour. That's come straight away. Three songs, a little bit of a lull, but they're fantastic either way. And it's going to be great. So we are going to play an absolute tune from Sam Fender off his, is it his most recent album? No, it's not. It's not People Watching. It's off his other one, the 17 Going Under. That's the one. But it's Spit of You. And then, words from our sponsors. And then, Mr. Reese Wilson! This song's all about his dad. Funny enough. Talking about his dad and all this kind of jazz. Hey, look at that round. So, let's chill with two songs which are very chilled in the general sense. And then don't worry, we're gonna crank it up again. It's all good. We've got roller coaster on roller coaster today. Sam Fender.

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Rex Wilson, we don't have doors, but we have windows. All the better for you to see. He was in Spotlight last night. He, from what I can see, he had a whale of a time because I wasn't in yesterday because I was doing some bits and pieces. So I wasn't. So, yes, I'm definitely going to listen back to it. I love a bit of Rex Wilson. He's fantastic and his banter is absolutely beautiful. So, if you want to go back and listen to it, you can do it by going to the Ooze Valley Radio website, which is www.oozevalleyradio.com. 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You can also then listen to any other show. So if you like The Biscuit, you can listen back to his biscuit stuff. So you can listen to The Crumbs. no mind. Or if you like Mr. Pete Sibthorpe, you can listen back to Pete Sibthorpe's stuff. If you like mine, you can listen to my Monday show. You can listen to this show. Or you can listen to when I'm on Spotlight. It's fantastic. I love the Listen Again feature. So, I told you we're going to have those two songs, and then we're going to turn it back up. So we've got a little bit of 21 Pilots, who came into fruition into like 2012 with their song called Stressed Out. It's not that song. It's a song called Ride off the same album. And they are absolutely fantastic. And then we've got a little bit of noughties rock, which is a little bit of Red Hot Chili Peppers. I can't wait. So let's do it. Let's go on this journey together, folks. It's going to be up and a down. It's going to be up and a downer. So this is Ride, 21 Pilots, and then Red Hot Chili Peppers. We can't stop.

0: can't stop the spirits when they need you. This life is more than just a read through.
1: Read through, read through, read through. Right, I'll stop. Red Hot Chili Peppers, We Can't Stop. I'm really enjoying today. We've got some really big, upbeat songs to really get you through your Saturday. Even if you're just enjoying watching the Queen's tennis or watching the playoffs for Bath v Exeter to know who Northampton Saints are winning. Well, playing next Saturday at the Allianz. Or if you're just outside in your garden doing some gardening, or even just, you know, got a little bit of a Pimm's on the go, or even a little bit of a beer on the old go, or even a bottle of wine. But... or, as my neighbours are currently doing, getting some render off a house. So, I'm hoping this is helping you get through your Saturday. And we've still got two more hours of these wonderful songs. So, we're going to kick this last song off with a little bit of Nothing But Thieves, which is their newest song called Evolution. And then we've got the ads and then we've got the news. So, are you ready for this? I know I am. This is Evolve, Nothing But Thieves. It's another upbeat song. Shall we? I think we shall.

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3: Thousands of people lined up in London today for the King's official birthday celebration, the Trooping of the Colour. It's one of the biggest events in the royal calendar, and the King and Queen were joined by senior royals like the Princess of Wales. Meanwhile, rugby league legend Sir Kevin Sinfield and author Dame Julia Donaldson were among the big names recognised in the King's birthday honours. Sinfield was knighted for his work supporting people with motor neurone disease and raising more than £10 million for charity. Elsewhere, Chloe Kelly, Alicia Russo and several Lioness teammates also received their MBEs. The wait is nearly over for Scotland as they prepare to take on Haiti later, and one fan has made an extra special effort. Scotland superfan Craig Ferguson has walked over 3,000 miles from LA to Boston and raised more than £1 million for one of Scotland's leading mental health charities, Sam H. He says the fundraiser has had its challenges.
4: Coming through Kansas, which was such a tough stretch, to be honest, man. It was literally a month of nothing coming through and just seeing nothing but empty fields. And when you're in moments like that, you have nothing but time to think in your head. And you know, I was saying that to you there, but I mean, we're here, we made it.
3: Health bosses say the NHS is heading into a triple whammy of pressure next week. It's as resident doctors in England begin a four-day strike. The walkout runs from Monday morning to Friday and is expected to coincide with a heatwave as well as England's World Cup clash. There are calls for more people to donate plasma. Whilst blood donation is widely known, people aren't normally as aware that plasma donations are in need. Cancer survivor Tony Newitt says donating plasma can change someone's life.
5: I was so grateful for the plasma that I received. It totally changed my life. And I only had a one-time exchange of plasma.
3: Finally, the 1 millionth park run took place earlier today. Olympic champion Dame Kelly Holmes joined the lineup at Bushey Park in West London. That's the latest from Radio News Hub. I'm Matthew Dudley.
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3: Cloudy and breezy with showers across the northern areas. Wales and southern England remaining dry and sunny though. Highs of 22 in the south and 16 degrees Celsius in the north.

0: to ask. I hope that you're not losing sleep about what's next, or about your soul and what he might do with it.
1: Oh, what a tune. 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Right, Ooze Valley Radio 104 FM, there you go. Got it mixed up. Right, like I said, in the first hour, we've got now a little bit of a come down after some great big tunes in the first hour. But don't worry, after these next two tunes, we're back on the big tunes. So, a little bit of ex-ambassador and then a lovely local act called Ellie Walker with a little bit of balance. So, I need to breathe because I was singing through that one. I'm going to sing through this next one. So, let's do this. A little bit of history with ex-ambassadors. What a tune. What a poignant message that this band has put through this tune. So, this is history by ex-ambassadors.

I don't know about you. It's just so upbeat, isn't it? Listen to this. Oh, yeah. So nice. Especially after a lovely, beautiful, raw, emotional song from ex-ambassadors with History here on Ouse Valley Radio 104 FM. So, that's now all the niceties out the way. We're now going to go straight back into what we were doing beforehand, which was a little bit of rock and roll. I don't, to be brutally honest with you guys, I don't understand where this came from, this whole rock theme this week. I think, if you don't know, I do my usual stuff on a Tuesday and it's always there. But I'll tell you what, I'll explain myself after this tune. This is the wonderful Fall Out Boy with Sugar. We're going down with a Loaded God Complex. So, if you know it, scream it at the top of your lungs. If you're a 2000s emo kid, I know I am. Still, it's an absolute tune. Turn it up loud. Even if you think, you know what, I don't want to hear anyone outside, turn it up. It's absolutely fantastic. So this is Fall Out Boy.

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Rose won't stand out. Okay, that was a bit rocky, I will admit. But it's still a great song, nevertheless. Right, I'm going to tell you some stuff, all right? So I was originally going to tell you reasons why I went rocky. And genuinely, I don't know why. It's so imagine, all right, I'm at my desk at home looking at all the songs I usually normally play and think to myself, oh, this will look good. Oh, that will look good. Oh, and I do always the spotlight people first, so all the local talent first. And then go from there and build it. Build a somewhat of a storyline throughout all of it. And for some really odd reason, the majority this week is just rock. So if you don't like rock, I am very, very sorry. If you do love rock, well, you're welcome. So I tell you what as well, I'm gonna ramble on a little bit because I thought to myself this week, it's like, I'm how can I put this? I'm going to Enfest this year for the very first time ever. All right, so go me, first and foremost. Woo! But with that comes two things. One, a lot of people. Two, I can also use it for my social media. So I thought, oh, I need to kind of invest in some microphones. So I did. All right. And wow, wow, wow is all I've got to say. They are some of the best, because I've got lapel mics. All right, if you don't know what a lapel mic is, it's the one where you can strap it to your shirt or whatever bit of clothing, or even magnetize it nowadays. And you can hold it like a microphone, or you can hold the little thing and go from there. And I'm like, this is fantastic. It will hopefully completely noise cancellate the bands who are on, because obviously if I'm talking to another band who's about to go on, so like Snow Deer, Eye in the Sky, Modern Haze, for instance, I can then talk to them and you won't hear anything else. And I love that. And I've been messing around with it since getting them. And oh, I am a happy boy. I tell you what, there's three things you can get to my heart with. All right. That's one of them is rugby. Second of them is new tech. And the other one is Lego. I'm a very simple man. But I tell you what, we're gonna kick it off. This next little bit with a little bit of Suzanne. Who's Suzanne? But this is a band called Mutiny, who's local. As you can also hear, it's a little bit rocky. And then we've got Biffy Clyro. This is like, I knew this was rocky, so I needed another rocky song afterwards. And then we got 2000s rock again. I told you it's a very rock heavy show. I don't mean it to be. But nevertheless, I'm loving it. I hope you are too. Remember, you are listening to Ouse Valley Radio 104 FM, the sound of Huntingdonshire. This is Mutiny.

Cliffy Claro, Wolves of Winter, here on Ooze Valley Radio 104 FM. Right, we've got a little bit of time before I need to play a little bit of Newfound Glory and then a little bit of The Heretics. And then we don't have a bit of rock apart from then the last song of the hour. But I hope everyone's okay. Remember, you can email and you can call. Well, you can text anyway. So, email is studio@oozevalleyradio.com. Tell me what you're getting up to on this lovely Saturday. And then the text is text Ooze, that's OUSE, to 63666, and you name your message to that number. It will cost a standard rate message. And yeah, obviously also ask about Bill. I can't say that sentence. Bill Payer's permission. So let's do that. So I still need to keep chatting. So, with this all being said and well and good and done, we've got a little bit of Newfound Glory with My Friends Over You. And it is, yet again, a fantastic time to be around here with these music. Even though it was 2000s, it was still amazing. Absolutely amazing. So, we're going to have a deep breath because I think we all need to calm down for a little minute. And then I'm going to press play and then we're all good and well in the hood. All right? So, in through the nose, out through the mouth, in through the nose, out through the mouth. There we go. Right. Newfound Glory, My Friends Over You. Remember, you are listening to Ooze Valley Radio 104 FM, the sound of Huntingdonshire. Let's do it, shall we?

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Lunatics, Bends and Breaks here on Ouse Valley Radio 104 FM. Now, they do have a new song coming out on the 19th of June. So, next week? Question mark? Yep, next Friday, Tidal Waves is out, and I've already played it once, and I've only played it once, even though it's not out, but I had special permission from Christian, the new singer of The Heretics, but from himself saying, yes, play it. All I need to do is do a little social media clip, and that was all it needed. So, but that was Bends and Breaks. If you enjoyed that, wait until Tidal Waves come out, and it is absolutely amazing. Right, we're getting very close to the sports hour of the Millennial Playlist, which is on at 5. But I've still got 3 absolute tunes to come at you. One of them, it is The Wonderful Bastille. And the other one, it's My Little Spiral. It is The Wonderful Florence and the Machine. And then I'm going to do something a little different. So, shall we do a little bit of Bastille? Because, come on, all we do is survive in this world, don't we? We're surviving.

Florence and the Machine with Big God. What a tune. And I said this last time, that it's such a rogue thing for me to go down this little rabbit hole of Florence, because I love her music, don't get me wrong. But after, like, her first album, it was beautiful. Her second album was, like, a bit meh. And then the third album I didn't even listen to because of the second album. And then, obviously, with the new one, with Everybody Screams and all that kind of stuff, I love. So I'm like, well, let's go down that little rabbit hole. And I have. So, right, this next song is a bit of Foo Fighters with Times Like These. I saw them a couple of years back and I cried at this song because there was a lot of emotions after uni, and this was a time that I knew I needed to live in and be doing exactly what this song says. So, we've got this, then the news, then we've got results time. So, in 3, 2, 1... Let's do it then, shall we? Times Like These, Foo Fighters, you're listening to Ouse Valley Radio 104 FM. So, if you can dance, go on, get up and dance. It'll be good fun. And let's enjoy a little bit of Ouse. Let's do it.

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4: The King's official birthday celebrations were today topped with a Red Arrows flypast. Prince Louis appeared eager to see the spectacle, ducking down to look through a half-opened window for the event. Charles's anniversary was celebrated with a display of military pomp and pageantry that showcased the very best of the Army's ceremonial prowess. After 28 years, it's almost time for Scotland to make their World Cup debut when they take on Haiti in Boston. One man has walked over 3,000 miles to see them play. Craig Ferguson set off from LA back in February and has raised more than £1 million for Sam H, one of Scotland's leading mental health charities. The Tartan Army were out in full force as he neared the end of his challenge. He says he wasn't expecting that many people to come.
5: The reception has just been everything I could have dreamed of and more. I said, I don't know if anyone's going to be there or if many people are going to turn up, so I would never have predicted that many people. I can't believe it. They had the helicopter out, man. I was like, crazy, but it's just incredible.
4: An estimated 3,000 people have attended an anti-racism rally in Belfast. It follows days of unrest provoked by a knife attack. Organised by Unite Against Racism organisation, the Together Against Hate rally took place outside Belfast City Hall this afternoon. The NHS are urging people to donate plasma. Tony Newitt contracted Guillain-Barré syndrome, a rare autoimmune disease that made him lose control of his limbs. Doctors said he wouldn't walk, but his determination defied them.
6: I was in tears. I really was in tears. All my family around me to greet me. A big welcoming party as I went through the doors of the ward. And my new granddaughter, which at some points I didn't think I was going to meet. It was wonderful.
4: And Harry Styles opened his record-breaking Wembley Stadium residency in London with a tribute to the late British artist David Hockney. That's the latest from Radio News Hub. I'm Matthew Dudley.
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4: Cloudy and breezy with showers across the northern areas. Wales and southern England remaining dry and sunny though. Highs of 22 in the south and 16 degrees Celsius in the north.

Sabian with a little bit of Clubfoot here on Ooze Valley Radio 104 FM. I love the ending. It just sounds so sci-fi. It's great. And that's off their first ever album, Kasabian by Kasabian. Also with LSF. I hate that title. It trips me up every single time. But welcome. It is now the Sports Results Show. But you still got the millennial vibe to it, so I'm still playing everything from the 2000s to now, mixed in with a little bit of local talent. So, what you think? We're going to be talking about the football because it is the World Cup, and then we're going to talk about F1 because that is also happening at this very moment in time, and we're going to talk about the rugby, okay? Because this last semi-final has just been played, and. It could have been a different story, but sadly not to be. But I'll talk about that a little bit later on. So, we've got a little bit of Royal Blood, then a little bit of Eels, Eels, Eels. How does that sound for everybody? And then we'll talk about the football. All right, let's do it. Every single time I think about football, I just think about trouble, you know, with all the hooligans.

Eels. Eels. Eels. Here on News Valley Radio 104 FM. There you go. Side of Huntingdon shit. Right. As you well know, if you're a football fan, the biggest competition in football history has kicked off in America after a lot of anticipation. And of course, there's different headlines that I'm not going to get into right this very minute. But there have been headlines. If you haven't seen it, go and look at BBC or something like that, because I don't think I can actually talk about it on air. So, I'm just going to give you the results. So, opening night, obviously, the biggest game of all, Mexico-South Africa, with three red cards, which when I saw that in the morning, I was like, what has happened here? And then I saw one of the red cards, I was like, that's not a red card, but that's not the point. Mexico won 2-0 there. Then, yesterday, South Korea v Czech Republic, 2-1. To South Korea. And then another big game that happened last night, Canada v Botswana. Yeah, I know. And that was a 1-1 draw. That has really surprised me. I really thought that Canada was going to do the win over Botswana. But this morning, the home country, USA v Paraguay, was a 4-1 win. With still to come, though, Qatar v Switzerland. Big game, actually. That I can't wait to see that. And then a little bit later on is Brazil v Morocco. And then tomorrow, so what, Sunday? Sunday. Haiti v Scotland. Australia v Turkey. Germany v, I can't say that name, v Germany, but Germany v someone who I can't say. The Netherlands v Japan. Monday, Ivory Coast v Ecuador. Sweden v Tunisia. Spain v Cape Verde. That's going to be one-sided. Saudi Arabia v Uruguay. Belgium v Egypt. And then on Tuesday, Iran v New Zealand, France v Senegal, Iraq v Norway. And then finally, on the Wednesday, we've got Argentina, Algeria, Austria, Jordan, Portugal v the Dominican Republic of Congo. And then, yes, only then, England play their first World Cup game v Croatia. That's going to be a difficult game. I know we always stumble with Croatia. So, there you go. So, that's your little bit of football done. I'll keep you in the loop on Saturdays when I'm doing bits and pieces. So, with that being said, I feel like we now need to have a little bit of music. I've talked a lot about football there. So, take me to the church, anyone?

0: 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And don't miss your chance to win big. 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

with Wake Me Up When September Ends, even though it's only June. So, tell you what, I'm going to go to sleep for a while. Wake me up when September ends. Anyone up for that? No? Okay, fine. I'll keep going. Right, let's talk about some fast cars very briefly because I've got a lot to say about the rugby this week. So, it is the Barcelona Grand Prix. So, and qualifying is done. So, pole, George Russell, and number two, Lewis Hamilton, number three, Kimi Antonelli, Lando Norris is five, Max Verstappen is at, Lando Norris at four, five is Max Verstappen, Isaac Hadjian at six, Oscar Piastri at seven, Liam Lawson is at eight, Nico Hülkenberg is at nine, and then Leclerc, because he crashed in Q3, is at 10. Then Lindbad, Bortoleto, Colapinto, Gasly, Behrmann, Sainz, Ocon, Albon, Perez, Bottas, and then the Aston Martins, Stroll, and then Fernando are the rest of the grid. Oh, it's going to be good, isn't it, tomorrow? It's going to be tasty. Come on. Come on, Kimmy, eh? Right. I told you I wasn't going to spend a lot of time, but this is Megan Scott's new song called Tunnel Vision. I absolutely love it. And also next week, she's going to be releasing a new song. I'm hoping to get it. Let's do it.

Rubber Band Man with Mumford & Sons and Hozier. Right, let's get down to the brass tacks. It was the playoff finals this week for the rugby staff. First and foremost, I want to say yay for the Gallagher Chiefs in the New Zealand side of things, because we did go to the final this year, which is fantastic. Beating the Crusaders, even better. Who do we have? The Hurricanes. And I don't know how that's going to go, but that's next week. Right. Let's talk about last night, first and foremost. Northampton v Leicester Tigers, East Midlands derby for a semi-final. It was cagey, but not enough cagey for a fight. And I don't understand how that is, because every single time recently, there's always been a fight at that game, and I love it every single time. It's always good fun. But sadly, Northampton did prevail, 45-31 win. There was a few decisions in there for myself which should have been picked up on, mainly head contacts and all that kind of stuff, but that's not the point here. The point is, and yet again, great game. For the neutral, great game, all right? Today, even better. 1 point win. All right. Bath v Exeter. Another little derby. Who doesn't love it? But Exeter has prevailed by 1 point. Now, as you all know me, I normally watch it on my laptop and all that jazz when it's on. All right. Their 10, Bath's 10, Santi Carreras, didn't go for the drop goal. Why he didn't, I have no idea. He was 10 metres out, right in front of the sticks. Kick the goal, all right? You would have won. It would have been immense. I would have been supporting Bath next week, all right? Because, funnily enough, I'm going to the game. But now I need to support Exeter. I don't mind it. And you may be thinking, Adam, why not Saints? I'm never supporting Saints, okay? So, only two clubs I'll never support. Saints and Saracens, okay? That's all. But wow, what a spectacle. What an amazing time to be alive when people are playing like that. What a time to be alive when you've got absolute pipes from Hayley Williams. This is Paramore with Ain't It Fun on

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Then go to the Millennials playlist, find my beautiful face, and then you can listen to today's show. There you go. Or you can listen to anyone's. I don't care. You know, enjoy yourself. Have fun. So, we've got three songs. And then I'm done. And to be fair, and I'm going to be nice to you all, I have changed the last song. Because originally, it was going to be a bit of heavy rock. And I thought, you know what? You've had enough of that today. I thought I'll leave it. And I'll, you know, do all of the goodness and put a chilled folk song on. There you go. Don't say I don't do anything for you. Right, people. I am going to tell you when I'm on next, because why not? And you want to know. So, if you want to listen to me again, you're more than welcome to with Mondays afternoons when I am here at 1 p.m. till 4 p.m. with Nate. I've asked him this week if he is actually going to be here, and he is. So, golden for me. So I get to chat to someone instead of just chatting to you lovely people and me going insane because I'm the only one in the studio. So that's good. And then I will be here for Spotlight, where we have Claire Hoskins for the St Ives Carnival, who's going to be chatting about the St Ives Carnival, funny enough. There you go. Yep. And we've also got Mel, who's doing some classics. So that's going to be good fun. And then at 9 p.m, we don't know what we're going to do yet, but it is all good and well. And then the week after that, we're going to be live from Enfest for Spotlight. It's going to be weird, it's going to be wonderful, and it's going to be our first time. So, it's going to be interesting to see what happens. So, yeah, and then I'll be back for this Millennials playlist. So, it's going to be good fun. And, yeah, so I'm going to tell you who's coming up in just a little minute after these two songs. One of them, it is The Wombats, Not With Running Up That Hill, even though I do love that version. It's Let's Dance to Joy Division, and then we've got one of the most catchiest whistly songs in the world, which is Gorillaz with Orange County. So, it's another one that you need to get up and dance to, people, or turn up loud and enjoy it. The Wombats with Let's Dance to Joy Division. Let's do it!

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I forgot the 104 FM. Right now, I'm done. I've got one more song, but I need to tell you who's coming up. So, at 8, you've got Off the Beaten Track with Simon Beebe, and then after me and the news, you've got the wonderful Pete Sibthorpe with Back to the 80s, here on Ooze Valley Radio, 104 FM. Right. Thank you very much. It's been an absolute pleasure giving you all the millennial stuff and talking about my new recent purchases. So we're gonna finish off with a little bit of Kingfisher. I'll be back on Monday with Nate at 1 PM on a Monday. So afternoons here on Ooze Valley Radio 104 FM. And yeah, we're gonna see what the weekend holds. So without further ado, I'll see you all then. Enjoy The Blade by this wonderful, wonderful Irish band who is doing bits for this kind of music. This is The Blade by Kingfisher. I'll see you all later. Yeah.

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4: US President Donald Trump is expected to discuss plans to determine the Strait of Hormuz with allies during next week's Group of Seven summit in France. Britain and France have both expressed interest in assisting with the critical waterway once the conflict has been paused. Mr. Trump also plans to meet with the leaders of Egypt, Qatar and the United Arab Emirates to discuss efforts to wind down the Iran war. The wait is nearly over for Scotland as they prepare to take on Haiti later on, and one fan has made an extra special effort to get there. Scotland superfan Craig Ferguson has walked over 3,000 miles from LA to Boston and raised more than £1 million for one of Scotland's leading mental health charities, SAMH. After setting off more than 100 days ago, he says the fundraiser had its challenges.
5: Coming through Kansas, which was such a tough stretch, to be honest, man. It was literally a month of nothing coming through and just seeing nothing but empty fields, and when you're in moments like that you have nothing but time to think in your head, and you know, I was saying that to you there, but I mean, we're here, we made it.
4: Health bosses say the NHS is heading into a triple whammy of pressure next week as resident doctors in England begin a four-day strike. The walkout runs from Monday onto Friday and is expected to coincide with a potential heat wave, as well as increased demand around England's World Cup clash with Croatia on Wednesday. There have been calls for more people to donate plasma. Whilst blood donation is widely known, people aren't as aware that plasma donations are in need. Cancer survivor Tony Newitt says donating plasma can change someone's life.
6: I was so grateful for the plasma that I received, and I only had a one-time exchange of plasma. But I've learned since then that so many people have got conditions where they need a regular transplant of plasma.
4: And the other heat wave that could be on its way to the UK could see temperatures of up to 30 degrees Celsius, meaning parts of the country could be warmer than Los Angeles. That's the latest from Radio News Hub. I'm Matthew Dudley.
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4: Some showers in the north are fading away as the winds begin to ease. Elsewhere, clear skies in the south with some patchy fog possible. Lows of around 9 degrees Celsius.

Huey Lewis and the news means we go back to the 80s on this Saturday night at 6 p.m. here on Ouse Valley Radio 104 FM, the sound of Huntingdonshire. My thanks to Adam Halliwell for his Millennials playlist, but stay tuned because there's plenty more nostalgia still to come. Over the next hour, we'll be revisiting the number one records for this week through the years, celebrating a few famous birthdays and sharing some great stories from music history. But let's kick off in 1981. This week, the chart-topping song belonged to Smokey Robinson with Being You. It spent 2 weeks at number one and became one of the biggest hits of his solo career. Here's the song that was leading the nation this week, 45 years ago.

from 1989. That was Milli Vanilli with Girl, You Know It's True. Now, from the valleys of South Wales to the stages around the world, Sir Tom Jones has been entertaining audiences for more than six decades. He turned 86 years old last Monday, yet remains one of Britain's most enduring music legends. Alongside classics like It's Not Unusual and Delilah, he also scored a 1987 hit with The Boy From Nowhere.

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back to the 80s on Ouse Valley Radio on 104 FM. It's the sound of Huntingdonshire. And that was Frankie Goes to Hollywood with Two Tribes. As this week in 1984, it was spending the first of 9 weeks at number one, while their previous hit Relax was right behind it at number two. A chart domination never seen before from a band's first two singles. We've got more great memories on the way and another classic now from 1984. Producer Nick has put two great tracks back to back here. This is Queen with Radio Gaga. Who can forget that performance of it at Live Aid?

taking you back to the early part of the decade there, 1981. That was Roxy Music with Jealous Guy. Born Gaynor Hopkins in Wales, Bonnie Tyler turned a distinctive husky voice into one of music heroes' most recognisable sounds. From It's a Heartbreak to the global smash Holding Out for a Hero, she's been captivating audiences for over five decades. And last Monday, she celebrated her 75th birthday. Here's Bonnie Tyler with Holding Out for a Hero.

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This is the sound of Huntingdonshire. We've got 80s music between 6pm and 8pm every Saturday night for you. And I'm your presenter, Pete Sibthorpe. Now, this week in 1987, Whitney Houston scored her second UK number one single with the irresistible I Wanna Dance With Somebody, brackets, Who Loves Me. The track became a worldwide smash, topping the charts in more than a dozen countries and cementing Whitney's status as one of pop music's biggest stars. A year later, it earned her a Grammy Award for Best Female Pop Performance. From 1987, here's Whitney Houston

Producer Nick has surpassed himself in this first hour of tonight's show. Some great music. One of my favourite tracks to play there from 1986. John Farnham with You're the Voice. We've got the news at the top of the hour, read by Matthew Dudley. But before that, one more classic to take us there. Here's Cyndi Lauper with the anthem that became a worldwide hit, Girls Just Want to Have Fun, from 1983. Ouse Valley Radio, 104 FM. 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
3: Prime Minister Sir Keir Starmer has welcomed US President Donald Trump's latest attempt to end the Iran war. Sir Keir spoke to Mr. Trump on Saturday afternoon, telling him the UK was ready to support with peace efforts. Mediators have said an agreement to end the conflict is close, and the president is expected to discuss plans with allies during next week's G7 summit in France. After 28 years, it's almost time for Scotland to make their World Cup debut when they take on Haiti in Boston. One man has walked over 3,000 miles to see them play. Craig Ferguson set off from LA back in February and has raised more than £1 million for Sam H. The Tartan Army were out in full force as he neared the end of his challenge, as he says he wasn't expecting that many people to come.
4: The reception has just been everything I could have dreamed of and more. I said, I don't know if anyone's going to be there or if many people are going to turn up, so I would never have predicted that many people. I can't believe it. They had the helicopter out, man. I was like, crazy, but it's just incredible.
3: Rival protesters clashed in Glasgow today after thousands descended on the city for an anti-racism rally. Some in the small counter-protest group performed what appeared to be Nazi salutes as the two groups gathered at Buchanan Street in the city centre. Stand Up to Racism organised a demonstration following disorder earlier this week. The NHS are urging people to donate plasma. Tony Newitt contracted Guillain-Barré syndrome, a rare autoimmune disease that made him lose control of his limbs. Doctors said he wouldn't be able to walk, but his determination defied them.
5: I was in tears. I really was in tears. All my family around me to greet me. A big welcoming party as I went through the doors of the ward. And my new granddaughter, which at some points I didn't think I was going to meet. It was wonderful.
3: And in just an hour's time, the World Cup continues with Qatar meeting Switzerland in San Francisco. Kickoff is 8 p.m. UK time. That's the latest from Radio News Hub. I'm Matthew Dudley.
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3: Some showers in the north are fading away as the winds begin to ease. Elsewhere, clear skies in the south with some patchy fog possible. Lows of around 9 degrees Celsius.
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Fun Young Cannibals from 1989 with Good Things. Starting the second hour of tonight's Back to the 80s with myself, Pete Sibthorpe, here on News Valley Radio, 104 FM, the sound of Huntingdonshire. Now, Mick Hucknall, the unmistakable voice of Simply Red, has been a defining figure in British soul pop since the 1980s. He rose to global fame with hits like Holding Back the Years and Stars, selling tens of millions of records worldwide. Still performing and writing, Hucknall reached a new milestone recently when he turned 66 last Monday, marking over four decades in music.

second great track from my favourite year of the decade, 1985. That's Kate Bush there with Running Up That Hill. Prince was born in Minneapolis in 1958 and would have celebrated his birthday last Sunday. From Purple Rain to Sign of the Times and the smooth drive of Little Red Corvette, his sound still defines generations.

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from 1987. Of course, the unmistakable sound there of Tiffany with I Think We're Alone Now. Now, you're going to be listening now to Air Supply featuring Graham Russell, who celebrated his 76th birthday last Thursday. From the duo that gave us some of the greatest soft rock classics of all time, up next, it's All Out of Love. 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

from 1981. They are the Men at Work with Down Under. Now, Frank Beard of ZZ Top, born in 1949, turned 77 just last Thursday. The steady driving force behind one of the rock's most iconic blues bands, helping shape their unmistakable sound since the late 60s. From the album Eliminator, this became one of their biggest UK hits, peaking inside the top 10 and powering their MTV era explosion. 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

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This is the sound of Huntingdonshire. Now, next up, Duran Duran, because keyboardist and co-founder Nick Rhodes, born in Birmingham and the creative force behind their signature synth sound, marked his 64th birthday last Monday. So we're going to play Planet Earth by Duran Duran, and then we'll have a track from 1987. It'll be Aha and the Living.

still to come at 10 p.m. It's Paul Askew live in the studio with his late show Club Classics. He brings you the very best in classic dance and club anthems. At 8 o'clock, Matthew Dudley will have the news, and then Simon Beebe will follow with his Off the Beaten Track, another carefully created selection of great music. This has been Back to the 80s on Ouse Valley Radio, 104 FM, the sound of Huntingdonshire, and I've been Pete Sibthorpe. My thanks to you for listening, as always, and to producer Nick for his input into tonight's show. What a great show it's been. I'll be back same time, same place, 6 p.m. next week here on Ouse Valley Radio. I'm going to leave you with an extended version of The Specials. 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
4: US President Donald Trump is expected to discuss plans to demine the Strait of Hormuz with allies during next week's G7 summit in France. Britain and France have both expressed interest in assisting with the critical waterway once the conflict has been paused. Mr. Trump also plans to meet with the leaders of Egypt, Qatar and the UAE. The wait is almost over for Scotland as they prepare to take on Haiti later on tonight. Scotland's superfan Craig Ferguson has walked over 3,000 miles from LA to Boston and raised more than £1 million for one of Scotland's leading mental health charities, SAMH. After setting off more than 100 days ago, he says the fundraiser has had its challenges.
5: Coming through Kansas, which was such a tough stretch, to be honest, man. It was literally a month of nothing coming through and just seeing nothing but empty fields. And when you're in moments like that, you have nothing but time to think in your head, and you know, I was saying that to you there, but I mean, we're here, we made it.
4: Health bosses say the NHS is heading into a triple whammy of pressure next week. It's as resident doctors in England begin a four-day strike. The walkout is expected to coincide with a heat wave as well as increased demand around England's World Cup clash with Croatia. Today is International Albinism Awareness Day. It's a rare condition that affects 1 in 17,000 people here in the UK. Christina Venning-Rose, the chair of Albinism Fellowship UK, says people don't realise the range of variations.
6: Within that OCA bracket, there are 7 types of albinism and they have varying degrees of pigmentation. The only type of albinism where you have no pigmentation is called OCA 1A. That's what people, when they think of albinism, that's what they think of. Beyond that, there's people that can have like dark brown hair, black hair, and they have albinism.
4: And finally, the heatwave we spoke on earlier could be on its way to the UK, with temperatures expected to rise to 30 degrees next week. It means part of the country could end up being warmer than Los Angeles by the end of next week. That's the latest from Radio News Hub. I'm Matthew Dudley.
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4: Some showers in the north are fading away as the winds begin to ease. Elsewhere, clear skies in the south with some patchy fog possible. Lows of around 9 degrees Celsius.
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9: 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Indeed, welcome along to Saturday Night.

So there we go. What a way to start the programme tonight. So When the Sun Sinks on England Tonight by The Automatics, and then The Lucky Kind by Billy Flynn. What a way to commence the programme. My thanks to the Back to the 80s team for the last couple of hours of brilliant tunes. They return at same time, same place next Saturday night with more of the same, and we sincerely cannot wait. So welcome along to Off the Beaten Track between now and 10 p.m., where the music is so good, it's time to move.

Brilliant stuff there. Time to move the third track of the programme tonight. So welcome along, simon.bb at oozvalleyradio.com. If you'd like to get in touch tonight, please do. 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We're here until 10 o'clock tonight with all the usual gubbins thrown in for musical birthday. Well, the musical birthday is next, thrown in for good measure. That's the phraseology I wanted. I'm slightly ahead of myself. But anyway, as I've said it, I'll press play then.

Sounding rather good for a musical birthday for tonight. And today would have been the 84th birthday of a truly great singer. This man is amongst a hidden treasure of the Southern soul music. But if you know your soul music, then this man is really up there with the greats. When sitting in on a Soul and Motown show many, many, many years ago, we played lots by him. And indeed, it crossed over to the Saturday program. And we played him on the Friday program as well. We seem to have scattered around the schedule somewhat over the years. This man rarely gets a look in, I'm sad to say, perhaps because he never really enjoyed chart success here in the UK. His most notable association is The Dark End of the Street, a song which is a stunning example of his vocal talent. Maybe there is another reason James Khan did not enjoy more success. And of course, this was because he found it very stressful to perform on stage, often freezing on the stage because of the stress involved. Sadly, he died in 2001, only aged 58 years of age. There remains a rich collection of recordings, though, and the one we decided to play for you tonight was, of course, Stronger Than Love. And I thought to myself, I found this little gem. It's only 1 minute 56, so let's squeeze in another by him, and it's called A Losing Game.

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The Wall Tracks incorporating a double header. We had Derek and the Peacekeepers. How about another one by Derek and the Peacekeepers? And this particular one is called Rambling Soul.

Big fan of this chap's work, His Golden Messenger, and I must admit we've been playing him here on Saturday evenings since the inception of the programme back in 2010 or 11. Crikey, 16 years old now, time certainly does march on. And the MD sent over a couple of tracks by him when he became involved in the programme. We've not looked back since. I don't have any albums by him in my collection, which is a bit of a crying shame, but I know the MD has quite a few, which is great because there's a whole raft of talent in terms of the songs of which we could bring you and play for you on a Saturday evening. And of course there is another prime example of his brilliance, Sanctuary, concluding the wall tracks for tonight. So we had Derek Dove and the Peacekeepers and His Golden Messenger.

Hollywood. Santa Claus in Hollywood.

0: utterly adore this particular song. Brian Houston is his name. Now, the MD sent it across and he wrote that the song was called I Was a Kid in the 70s. Now, of course, when I did some research around it, another sort of app which you can use, which tells you the name of the song and the artist, said it's called Santa Claus and Hollywood, I Was a Kid in the 70s. So I just need to find a little bit of clarification. Is it a combined title or is it just called Santa Claus and Hollywood or I Was a Kid in the 70s by Brian Houston? If you've got it in your collection, if you instantaneously know the answer, I've got a feeling you know what to do. 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The MD and myself, we don't always make every single selection. Sometimes, you know, it could be a TV program which plays a wonderful song. 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And of course, you can head over to the social media platforms as well. Yes, we're all over two of them, just two of them now, Instagram and Facebook, and you can find out the playlists of which we have been playing. Probably Facebook is the more up-to-date one. So if you go back and you see there are some glaring admissions, again, I think you know what to do. Second class stamp, if you please.
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Madeline Smith is her name, and the song is entitled Catching Fireflies. Now, there is a tenuous link between this song and the doctor's prescription.

So what's the story for tonight's prescription? Well, Danielle Nicole has a new album coming out at the end of August. The album is called Fireflies, and the MD has sent over this as a pre-release from it. He reckons it has a touch of the 1960s soul music scene about it. Who am I to disagree? The track does sound mighty fine, and hopefully we're going to have some more by Danielle Nicole in due course. And this particular track is entitled Tug of War. And if you're sitting there thinking, Simon, what's a tenuous link? Well, the word is fireflies, because we played Catching Fireflies by Madeline Smith, and Tug of War, which is The Doctor's Prescription by Danielle Nicole, is the forthcoming song from her new album called Fireflies. You see, I told you it was a tenuous link somewhere along the line. We do like to throw these tenuous links in every now and again. So concluding our number one, of which we must, and we have two tracks to take us up to news time. Too good to be true. Yes, indeed. Too good to be true to have two tracks taking us up to news time. So first up, as I said, Too Good to Be True, and then we have Two or Three. It gets very confusing. All I know is I shall see you on side two.

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4: Prime Minister Sheikh Keir Starmer has welcomed the US President Donald Trump's latest attempt to end the Iranian war. Sir Keir spoke to Mr. Trump on Saturday afternoon, telling him the UK was ready to support with the peace efforts. Mediators have said an agreement to end the conflict is close, and the President is expected to discuss plans with allies during next week's G7 summit in France. After 28 years in waiting, it's almost time for Scotland to make their World Cup debut. They take on Haiti in Boston later on. One man has walked over 3,000 miles to see them play. Craig Ferguson set off from LA back in February and has raised more than £1 million for Sam H, one of Scotland's leading mental health charities. The Tartan Army were out in full force as he neared the end of his challenge.
5: The reception has just been everything I could have dreamed of more. I said, I don't know if anyone's going to be there or if many people are going to turn up, so I would never have predicted that many people. I can't believe it. They had the helicopter out, man. I was like, crazy, but it's just incredible.
4: Rival protesters clashed in Belfast today after thousands descended on the city for an anti-racism rally. Some in the small counter-protest group performed what appeared to be Nazi salutes as the two groups gathered at Buchanan Street in the centre. Stand Up to Racism organised a demonstration following disorder earlier in the week. Today is Albinism Awareness Day. Albinism is a rare genetic condition that affects the amount of melanin production in the body. It can affect the pigment in the eyes, skin and the hair. Christina Venning-Rose, the chair of Albinism Fellowship UK, says there is little understanding of the condition.
6: A lot of people with albinism are seen, but they're never really seen. So what I mean by that is that a lot of things about albinism are based on misconceptions and myths, and Hollywood and films and TV have a massive part to play in that.
4: And the 1 millionth park run took place earlier on today. That's the latest. Here from Radio News Hub, I'm Matthew Dudley.
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4: Some showers in the north are fading away as the winds begin to ease. Elsewhere, clear skies in the south with some patchy fog possible. Lows of around 9 degrees Celsius.
9: Brilliant stuff. Welcome back to our number two.

A slight live rendition there. So the start of hour number two means one thing, and of course it's the second-hand song slot. And tonight we have a Tom Petty version of a classic track by The Byrds, and a slight live one in that. The original came out in 1967 and featured the wonderful sound of a Rickenbacker guitar. I had to say that quickly while the brain allowed me to do. Rickenbacker guitar. There have been lots of covers of this particular song, but Tom Petty is a real favourite here on the programme, so we thought his rendition would fit the bill quite nicely for the second-hand song for tonight. So you want to be a rock and roll star? Well, we all do, really, don't we? And this particular song also does include the Rickenbacker guitar. Have no idea what type of guitar a Rickenbacker guitar is. I've got a feeling I need to do some research. I'll pop down to the local library and see if I can find out what one is. But all I know is, welcome to our number two.

Even before I knew the artist of this particular song, I thought to myself, it has a feel of Status Quo. And then when I looked into it, it is indeed one half of Status Quo. Of course, Francis Rossi, as Rick Parfitt passed away now, crumbs, crikey, back in 2016. This song, Go Man Go, is from Francis Rossi's album Accidental, which means in my mind, there was no intention of making it, but it did happen, hence the reason why he called it Accidental. I wonder if that's the true story. Francis Rossi, if you're listening, please do let me know. I might have a good analogy of the album title. But to quote another legend of broadcasting, Steve Wright, where he says, got any quo? I'm doing it.

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A perfect sound for Saturday evening, and also always been a fan of Melissa Etheridge. And there is a wonderful new track by her called Being Alive, taken from Rise, which is the 17th studio album by the American singer-songwriter Melissa Etheridge. And this particular album was released on the 27th of March. This is the very year, 2026, under her own record label. Being Alive is track number one from the album. It's an 11-track album, and I've got a feeling it's going to be good. And we adore Melissa's music, and of course we'll be exploring more of this album on Saturday nights. Now, the album's lead single, Don't You Want a Woman, was released in October 25. The song also serves as a part of partnership between Etheridge and Kansas City's current women's soccer team. The second single, Matches, was released in December 2025 in tandem with the album announcement, and the third single, Being Alive, as I said, was released from the album, which was out on the 27th of March, but the song as a single was released on the 25th of February. Keep Up at the Back, and the music video for the song was released the same day, and it is pretty good. Always been a big fan of her work, so MD, if it's in your collection before mine, I've got a feeling you know what to do. Send a few more songs over from it.

0: Let's start with a new release for tonight. Something Old, Something New feature, and this particular track by Alyssa Bonaguru got to the old Grey Cells working. I kept thinking, who does it remind me of? And then it suddenly clicked, Sheryl Crow. So guess what? Yes, indeed, the Something Old track comes from her. Small Town Tuesday is track two from Alyssa's album American Backroads, and it came out just over a week ago. All I Wanna Do comes from 1993, and it did very well in the charts in America, number two over there and number four over here. So what do you think? As soon as I press play on Sheryl Crow, you're going to say to myself, or say to yourself, and I'm going to say to myself, yes, that is sounding very familiar. Best I press play. Hit it.
1: This ain't no disco. It ain't no country club either.

Crikey, going back to 1993, and what were you doing back then? I remember it well. So there we go. All I Wanna Do by Sheryl Crow, concluding tonight's Something New, Something Old. We had Small Town Tuesday, Alessa Bonaguru, and then, of course, Sheryl Crow, All I Wanna Do. How about this particular one? Because the MD gave me full and full and ultimate. There we go. I'll try and put my teeth in. Free and ultimate, free reign. I think I've just pressed play. It's the AC/DC feature, Shock Rock.

the perfect sound, especially when the MD gives me the free rein for tonight's selection for Shock Rock. Of course, what other track did he think I was going to choose? It had to be Rock the Blues Away. I do know for certain my favourite track by AC/DC. Never seen them live, but I've got a feeling it would give the eardrums a workout. I'm sure they've got a few DVDs of their live concerts over the years. Perhaps I could rent one of those. Are Blockbusters still going? Anyway, let's move on.

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Annie Keating, Forever Loved. Indeed, we are forever loved here on a Saturday evenings between you and me, because we get down and play songs which other radio stations and indeed daytime playlists omit for some strange reasons. There we go. And unfortunately, time is not on our side for this Saturday night, which leads me to say, coming up after midnight on Ouse Valley Radio, of course, we have... I was going to say the After Midnight Crew, the Late Lounge. That's the name of the program, the Late Lounge. I suppose they are the After Midnight Crew in a way. And then coming up after the 10 o'clock news, of course, we have Club Classics with Paul, and very much looking forward to this particular program on Ouse Valley Radio. But of course, I need to leave you in style, as we do every single week. And tonight, well, of course, tonight is the same as every single Saturday night. It's Bruce Springsteen and Van Morrison. Van Morrison is behind The Ritual, and Bruce is talking about This Hard Land. So thank you ever so much for your company over the last couple of hours. All being well, I shall be back same time, same place next Saturday night. Until then, you take care. Ta-ta for now.

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3: Resident doctors in England have called off strike action after the government made a new offer which will now be put to members. They were set to stage a four-day walkout from 7am on Monday, which would be the 16th round of strike action since 2023. The BMA said on Saturday that a last-minute offer had been made which will now be put to members. US President Donald Trump is expected to discuss plans to demine the Strait of Hormuz with allies during next week's G7 summit in France. Britain and France have expressed interest in assisting with the critical waterway once the conflict is paused. Mr. Trump also plans to meet on the sidelines of the summit with the leaders of Egypt, Qatar and the UAE to discuss efforts to wind down the Iranian war. This week is Carers Week.
4: It's not the kind of job that you can leave at the doorstep, walk away from it, go home and forget about it. Care workers still worry and think about people they support when they go home. During COVID, we had a lot of them moving into settings, you know, making a lot of sacrifices to support people. And there are relationships that you build, which is great, but it also can be quite challenging.
3: That's Carolina Gerlich, the chief executive of the Care Workers charity. They're calling for national recognition of unpaid and paid workers. There are now more calls for people to donate plasma. Whilst blood donation is widely known and recognised, people aren't as aware that plasma donations are in need. Cancer survivor Tony Newitt says donating plasma could change someone's life.
5: I was so grateful for the plasma that I received. It totally changed my life. And I only had a one-time exchange of plasma, but I've learned since then that so many people have got conditions where they need a regular transplant of plasma.
3: And hundreds of spectators watch teams compete to be the cream of the crop at the World Custard Pie Championships that happened on Saturday. That's the latest from Radio News Hub. I'm Matthew Dudley.
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3: Looking into Sunday, it's mostly dry with some sunny spells throughout, especially in the south. Increasing cloud and rain possible later in the day with highs of around 21 degrees Celsius.

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2: Resident doctors in England have suspended planned strike action after receiving a new proposal from the government, which will now be put to a vote for BMA members. The doctors had been due to begin a four-day walkout on Monday morning, marking what would have been the 16th round of industrial action since 2023. However, the BMA announced on Saturday that a revised offer had been made in last-minute talks. Rival protesters clashed in Belfast on Saturday. It's after thousands descended on the city for an anti-racism rally. Some in the small counter-protest group performed what appeared to be Nazi salutes as the two groups gathered at Buchanan Street in the city centre. Stand Up to Racism organised the Reclaim Our Streets, Stand Up to the Far Right demonstration. It follows disorder earlier in the week in the wake of the attack in Belfast. It's Carers Week this week, which aims to highlight the work of both paid and unpaid carers across the UK. Carolina Gerlich is from the Care Workers Charity.
3: That social care workers are very skilled people, supporting lives of other people. I can't honestly think of a more important job, and the funding has to follow.
2: Prime Minister Sir Keir Starmer has welcomed the US President Donald Trump's latest attempt to end the Iran war. Sir Keir spoke to Mr. Trump on Saturday afternoon, telling him the UK was ready to support with the peace efforts. Mediators have said an agreement to end the conflict is close. The NHS are urging people to donate plasma. Tony Newitt contracted Guillain-Barré syndrome, a rare autoimmune disease that made him lose control of his limbs. Doctors said he wouldn't walk, but his determination defied them.
4: I was in tears. I really was in tears. All my family around me to greet me. A big welcoming party as I went through the doors of the ward. And my new granddaughter, which at some points I didn't think I was going to meet.
2: And the World Custard Pie Championships took place on Saturday. That's the latest here from Radio News Hub. I'm Matthew Dudley.
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2: Looking into Sunday, it's mostly dry with some sunny spells throughout, especially in the south. Increasing cloud and rain possible later in the day with highs of around 21 degrees Celsius.

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2: Resident doctors in England have called off strike action after the government made a new offer which will now be put to members. They were set to stage a four-day walkout from 7am on Monday, which would be the 16th round of strike action since 2023. The BMA said on Saturday that a last-minute offer had been made which will now be put to members. US President Donald Trump is expected to discuss plans to demine the Strait of Hormuz with allies during next week's G7 summit in France. Britain and France have expressed interest in assisting with the critical waterway once the conflict is paused. Mr. Trump also plans to meet on the sidelines of the summit with the leaders of Egypt, Qatar and the UAE to discuss efforts to wind down the Iranian war. This week is Carers Week.
3: It's not the kind of job that you can leave at the doorstep, walk away from it, go home and forget about it. Care workers still worry and think about people they support when they go home. During COVID, we had a lot of them moving into settings, you know, making a lot of sacrifices to support people. And there are relationships that you build, which is great, but it also can be quite challenging.
2: That's Carolina Gerlich, the chief executive of the Care Workers Charity. They're calling for national recognition of unpaid and paid workers. There are now more calls for people to donate plasma. Whilst blood donation is widely known and recognised, people aren't as aware that plasma donations are in need. Cancer survivor Tony Newitt says donating plasma could change someone's life.
4: I was so grateful for the plasma that I received. It totally changed my life. And I only had a one-time exchange of plasma, but I've learned since then that so many people have got conditions where they need a regular transplant of plasma.
2: And hundreds of spectators watched teams compete to be the cream of the crop at the World Custard Pie Championships that happened on Saturday. That's the latest from Radio News Hub. I'm Matthew Dudley.
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2: Looking into Sunday, it's mostly dry with some sunny spells throughout, especially in the south. Increasing cloud and rain possible later in the day with highs of around 21 degrees Celsius.
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